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0: What thing go happen for Lagos this July? 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On Friday, 10th July, from 7 p.m. till dawn, for the Rock Cathedral, Lekki, Lagos. Person where they host this Ogbonge concert, na Paul Adefarasin, with Kajad worship leaders like Frank Edwards, Nathaniel Bassi, BJ Sax, Bidemi Olaoba, Onos Ario, Sonny Badu, Mr. M and Revelation, IB 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

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Topping right now at number 44 on the Billboard Hot 100. Absolutely incredible. And with over 4 million views as well, getting to 5. You know, truth be told, with how this song sounds, the video as well looks incredible. It should have like 100 million views by now. I mean, come on, YouTube. What's going on here? We need some push on this beautiful music right there from Thames. Well, right now, you're tuned into The Breakfast Show with Manny and Vanessa. And of course, it's time for The Boost, a quick reminder that every day brings a fresh chance to grow, dream, and move one step closer to your goals. Yeah, so here's a little inspiration to power your morning. Today's Boost says, pressure doesn't decide performance. Your response to pressure does. Mm-hmm. Pressure does not decide performance. Your response to pressure does. And yeah, this is a no-brainer. Pressure is something we all face. It could be a deadline at work, exams, paying bills, raising children, or simply making a big life decision. The pressure itself isn't what defines us. It's how we respond to it. Some people panic while others pause, think, and take the next right step. The difference is in the pressure. It is the response. Think about a football player who's about to take a penalty on the final minutes of the match. The pressure is huge. It's enormous, okay, at that moment. One player lets the moment overwhelm them while the other stays calm, focus on the goal, and takes the shot. Yeah. The situations we face may not always be in our control, but how we respond always shapes what comes next. Remember that. So as you head into your day, I would love to hear from you. It's important to ask yourself this. When life gets overwhelming, what helps you stay focused and what helps you to keep going, to keep moving forward? When life gets overwhelming, what helps you stay focused and to keep moving forward? Send a message, send a voice note, and let's hear from you this morning. The WhatsApp line is 090-88-265016. That is 090-88-265016. When life gets overwhelming, what helps you stay focused and keep going? Probably it's your family that motivates you. Probably even your faith that keeps you grounded. Or probably you remind yourself of all the challenges that you have overcome before, and that helps you to keep moving forward. Whatever it is, send a message. Send a voice note and let's hear from you. I'd love to hear from you this morning. Okay, let's encourage one another today. Remember, pressure doesn't decide your performance. Your response to pressure does. When I come back, we got the trending stories. And of course, I'll check out some messages responding to the Boost on the WhatsApp line. So send that message. Once again, the question is, when life gets overwhelming, what helps you stay focused and keep going, to keep moving forward? What is that thing? It could be family, it could be your children, it could be a partner, whatever it is. Okay, send that message. Send that voice note. But in the meantime, let's get back to the music. This is Ayer Starr and Lotto with Show Me. There's a lyric in the song that Manny and I keep laughing about. I think she said, just know this baddie come from Africa. And true that, she is such a baddie. Let's check this out. This is Ayer Starr and Lotto with Show Me, one of the songs from the World Cup.

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is strength? What defines it? The brilliance of a player, or when a team comes together to win? A solo beat, or the rhythm of many? The flair of one dancer, or the art of a troupe? One distinct voice, or the beauty of the symphony? At FCMB Group, we build ecosystems, empower communities, and create the future. 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

0: 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The tune into The Breakfast Show with Manny and Vanessa. Catchy tune right there from Carla Rae. It's good to have her back outside. She's been out of the scene for a while now. But yeah, it's good to hear new music from Carla Rae with over 2 million views in about 13 days since they dropped this. So amazing. All right, now it's time to catch up on the stories everyone's talking about, from the biggest headlines to the hottest conversation. It's welcome to the trending stories. Let's see what's making waves today. First up, singer Brymo slams Burna Boy saying, "You bought your Grammy award." Okay, interesting. The drama is real. Well, apparently, this was Brymo's response to one of Burna Boy's shades about him falling off. Hopefully, this doesn't turn into a back and forth. He claimed that he was told to buy a BET award for $14,000 as well. Interesting. Well, Burna Boy's fans have responded to this, saying, if it's so easy to buy a Grammy award, then I guess he should buy his as well. Yeah, the whole back and forth in social media. Anywho, next up on the trending stories, Burna Boy, Shakira, and other stars to headline the 2026 World Cup final. Yes. Wow. Looks like there's a lot of Burna Boy talk. Well, congratulations to him. We can't wait to see this performance for sure. The World Cup opening performance was so lit. So hopefully this is great as well. Next up on the trending stories, Blackbone seeks 2 billion naira from Odumodu Black over alleged defamation. So this back and forth between Odumodu Black and Blackbones keeps getting more intense every day. I mean, there are even some sexual assault claims as well. So far, Odumodu Black has responded to the lawsuit, saying that he stands on his claim. And he actually says, "I stand on it that Blackbones is a sexual abuser." And he also said that he did it. Yikes, this is way past any rap beef right now. This is a whole legal battle. We'll see how this goes soon enough. Next up on the trending stories, wife takes back doctor husband who intentionally drove her and their 2 children off a cliff after charges were dropped. What in the world? Wow, this is intense. So his wife actually defended him in court, saying that he was going through a mental episode. They've been married for 25 years, and she says they aren't a family without him. So after going through a mental institution, the charges were dropped against him, and she took her husband back after he intentionally drove her and their 2 children off a cliff. Wow. That is crazy. Anywho, finally on the trending stories this morning, Cardi B has the internet talking again after being spotted with Nigerian goalkeeper Madaka Okoye at an event during Paris Fashion Week. Okay. I mean, this is cool. This is an interesting link up, Cardi B and this Nigerian goalkeeper. The videos of them talking, she was smiling, laughing, and almost giggling when they were having a conversation. It's pretty interesting to see. Who knows? This might be a new ship. We'll watch out for this and see how this goes eventually. For now, that's a wrap on the trending stories this morning. Remember to join the conversation and let's know what story got your attention. Up next is a trending stories review and, of course, Gone in 60 Seconds. We'll find out who's winning 15,000 naira this morning. But in the meantime, let's turn up the music. This is Bloody Civilian and Terry Akpala with Space Fuji. We'll be right back. Stay tuned.
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3: Hello Lagos, I'm Vanessa Adasin. The time is 7 a.m. and this is a Cool FM News update. The Senate says it will wait for the ICPC's investigation before taking any action on the alleged Presidential Foreign Intervention Promotion Council. Lawmakers say they want the anti-corruption agency to first establish how the council appeared in the 2026 budget, despite the presidency insisting it does not exist. The Senate says it will decide its next steps after receiving the ICPC's report. Next on the news, in the House of Reps, lawmakers have opened investigation into the issue. Lawmakers want the Budget Ministry, Budget Office, and other government officials to explain how more than 1.3 billion naira was allocated to an agency the presidency says does not exist. The House says anyone found responsible will be held accountable. Still in the news, Works Minister Dave Umahi says the failed Ibadan selection of the Lagos-Ibadan Expressway will be rebuilt with reinforced concrete. He says previous repairs did not last. In other news, the Lagos State Government is urging residents to stop dumping refuse into drainage channels. Permanent Secretary for Drainage Services, Mahmoud Adigbute, says blocked drains are making flooding worse. He says climate change is a factor, but residents must also play their part by keeping drainage channels clear. And finally on the news, residents and business owners on Orchid Road are calling for urgent government intervention over persistent flooding. They say stagnant water, bad smells, and damaged roads are disrupting daily life. Many fear disease outbreaks if the area is not properly drained. And that's all in the news this morning. Coming up, we got more hit music and great conversations coming your way. Stay tuned, we'll be right back.

0: question, kids. Are you ready to become amazing?
1: Yes, Captain Amazing!
0: So, what do we do?
1: We take our Amazing Day cereal.
0: Can't hear you.
1: We take our Amazing Day cereal.
0: That's right. Nurture your kids with a Golden Penny Amazing Day cereal, which contains protein, fiber, calcium, and vitamin A. I am Captain Amazing, and with Golden Penny Amazing Day cereal, amazing kids become amazing, amazing-nators. 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
2: 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It's the season finale of the IBEC to Differ Secondary Schools Debate Tournament Season 9. 10th of August at 3 p.m. Lagos, Abuja and Port Harcourt will come alive. Champions from Abuja, Port Harcourt and Lagos will go shoulder to shoulder for the crown of the Champion of Champions. 16 secondary schools, 3 daily debates, 4 weeks of intense matchups. Who will be the champion of champions of the I Beg to Differ Season 9? The final lap of the journey begins August 10 at 3 p.m. For sponsorship inquiries, email info@nigeriainfo.fm or ibegtodifferatnigeriainfo.fm. I Beg to Differ, the tournament of champions.
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0: Attention kids, are you ready to become amazing?
1: Yes, that's amazing!
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0: 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You're tuned into The Breakfast Show with Manny and Vanessa. And of course, a brand new day. It's the 9th of July. And yeah, welcome to the Trending Stories Review.
1: How you doing? What's good?
0: I'm doing good, Manny. How you doing?
1: Yeah, you're looking good, as always.
0: Thank you.
1: Yeah, I can imagine, you know, you're balling, you know.
0: Mm-hmm. We're all balling.
1: Where you at? Where,
0: having
1: where
0: a good time. Been, huh? Yeah, man, I'm going out today. Like, I'm going for a function. Yeah. That's why I'm all dressed up.
1: Mm-hmm. Madness. Mm-hmm. Correct.
0: All right. Yeah, let's talk about on the trending stories this morning. And yeah, let's get to that.
1: I saw this story, but I wasn't quite sure exactly what exactly. This the wife who, you know, who took back the doctor's husband who drove her and her two children off a cliff?
0: Crazy.
1: You don't mean it.
0: Yeah, 100%. It actually happened. He spent some time in a mental institution, and then she claims that they can't do without him. So she's begging the court to bring her husband back home, and they eventually let him go after he tried to kill them. It's crazy.
1: And they took him back?
0: Yeah, they took him back. He's back with his family right now, his wife and his two children, that he tried to drive off a cliff.
1: So he has, spiritual problem. In the Nigerian context.
0: Yeah, spiritual problem.
1: But in the foreign context.
0: It's a mental episode. Yes. Like she said, apparently that's a mental episode, that he has never done anything like that before in the 25 years of marriage. So this was just a one-time thing, hopefully.
1: If he was Nigerian now, he's village people. Mm-hmm. The ones haunting him, but actually he has a mental problem.
0: So. Clearly he does. I don't think it's clearly not safe to be around his family.
1: It's not. We hear things like this a lot overseas. People wake up and kill their kids.
0: Crazy.
1: Wake up and just go mad, you know. Yeah, we hear it a lot. I pray it never happens in this part of the world.
0: Amen to that.
1: I really do. Sad story. Cardi B has
0: already
1: got everybody talking.
0: Yes.
1: How did she find that Nigerian goalkeeper?
0: Apparently, they were sitting next to each other at Paris Fashion Week. It was a fashion show. She came in looking very nice. Then I could tell he was being a little bit flirty, because when she sat down next to him and he was like helping her out, gave her like a fan because everyone was hot. And yeah, they started talking and she was giggling. And yeah, looked like they...
1: These babes, Sha, they like men that are, you know, strong.
0: They had a connection, apparently.
1: They like firm, strong, tight-looking guys.
0: Okay.
1: It's evident. Look at all everybody she's dated, you know. So I guess is this an upgrade? If it is true,
0: looks like a major upgrade from everyone she's dated. But to be honest, I thought she was with the other guy still. And hearing that she just had a baby for him, so if this is their new link up, that would be very interesting. Yeah, that's the video of him right there helping her sit down. At first, she was a bit hesitant. Then they started a conversation, and yeah.
1: My goodness.
0: Mm-hmm.
1: But she's gorgeous.
0: She's stunning.
1: She is. She's gorgeous. You know what? I don't think any proper guy can, you know, just ignore a fine woman like that. Mm-hmm. Maybe he was just helping her out. Just have a seat, you know.
0: But. Oh, Manny, this is not the full. There's another video of them having a whole conversation in the balcony. Like, they were chatting and everything. She was laughing, or he was making her laugh. So, yeah. This might be the new ship.
1: But
0: we'll
1: Vanessa,
0: you are so
1: affirmative.
0: Yeah, buddy, look at the video right here. Yeah, so it's been trending all over social media and everyone's assuming a lot of things, but we'll see how it goes for her. See them together. And Manny, you know, you mentioned it a few weeks ago, how she needs a Nigerian guy to remove her from all this many heartbreaks. And she finally found one.
1: You know something,
0: yeah,
1: Vanessa? I'm telling you, because if this is real, he will never break her heart.
0: Huh.
1: I'm telling you. I bet you.
0: Yeah, right.
1: I bet you bottom dollar. this guy cannot.
0: I think this was the guy that said something about dating like three ladies at some point. He has that kind of vibe though. But I mean, you never know. It might work out for both of them.
1: He will not break her heart. Aww. Forget it. It's not possible.
0: Probably to be like Lewis Hamilton and
1: look how she's
0: Kim
1: blushing.
0: Kardashian. She's actually blushing.
1: Look how she's blushing at the guy. My goodness.
0: Holding a glass of water and like smiling the entire time. Mm-hmm.
1: That's a mother of three or four.
0: Oh man, you know what? They asked him a question during the interview and this was so hilarious. So,
2: what's an ego word that everyone should know?
3: Oh yeah?
2: What does it mean?
0: Man, did you get it? What's an Igbo word that everyone should know? He said, oh yeah. What? He's so far off. But yeah, he seems like an interesting guy. It might be a cool thing if they get together, but we'll see how that works out for them.
1: Well, you never know.
0: You never know.
1: You never know. It's the thing about fine women, very fine. She's so real.
0: Yeah.
1: You know, she's so down to earth. That's the thing about women like her. Very down to earth. You know, I'm pretty sure if I ever saw Cardi B, you know, in real life, you know, I would have a conversation with her. We would have a great conversation.
0: She's that kind of person. Very chill.
1: She's that kind of person, for real. So let's be watching. Yes, so now moving on to other things. Burna Boy, Shakira, and other star in the headline. The headline 2026 World Cup final. That's a mad story.
0: Yep.
1: It's going to be lit. And then we head on to one of the biggest stories of the week.
0: Yeah.
1: But not the biggest one. I'll start with the smaller one. Mm. Brymo slamming Burna Boy saying you bought your Grammy Award. We all know Brymo has an issue with this.
0: Yeah.
1: I don't know what the issue Brymo has, but hey. Maybe he needs to go to rehab. I don't know.
0: It looks like it so far now. You know, but Burna Boy did shade him, though. Like a whole performance where he said, hustle so you don't fall off like Brymo. Like, hustle so you don't fall off like Brymo. And yeah, that's why they act. That's why he actually said this. So it is what it is.
1: So Brymo, well, Brymo's getting the attention he has, and he's not using it.
0: Really, he's not
1: using it. He should get to go into the studio,
0: it's
1: man.
0: It's so sad that he's using it to talk about, I mean, Burna Boy.
1: You know, go into the studio, remix Oambe, and put Bona Mamumu, and stuff like that, you know?
0: Oh, he actually said that he would never put Burna Boy in his song. Like that. He would never mention his name. He would never give him that much attention. But clearly, this beef is very strong.
1: But do you know something? I think his team is not smart, though. They can't use this to just do something.
0: He should just make music, like make quality music, and keep it pushing. You don't have to talk about someone else too.
1: You know,
0: to lift yourself up. It's
1: don't let them call you Old Glory. You know, do something.
0: No way. And he's so talented. That's the thing.
1: Are you telling me?
0: And then when you hear him talk, it's like a completely different thing. You hear him sing, you're like, wow. And then you hear him talk, you're okay.
1: Maybe Brymo need to go to.
0: The thing he said about Two Face and Addy.
1: You guess.
0: Yesterday, and now this as well.
1: Is he married? Brymo,
0: I don't think so. He's not married.
1: He's not married.
0: I don't think so.
1: You don't mean it. What's he hanging around doing?
0: Yeah, he's having interviews, Manny, and talking about Burna Boy. So far, that's what it looks like. So.
1: Is that all Brymo's doing?
0: Yeah, probably has new music out.
1: I think he has, but.
0: Yeah, he should, for him to be doing some interviews.
1: Now, wow.
0: But we haven't even heard it. And that's the whole idea.
1: Now, wow. Brymo took over from Blackface.
0: Okay.
1: Talking about people. It doesn't go anywhere.
0: It really doesn't.
1: Only one person who can do it and get away with it is Portable. Don't do it. Black Bones, the biggest one. I want to ask you, Vanessa.
0: Okay.
1: You know, do you think that this is going to go anywhere? Because I wish, honestly speaking, that Odumodu Black can bring out the evidence
0: of what he's saying. This is a big claim. Sexual assault.
1: It is a defamatory claim.
0: Yeah.
1: This thing has brought down celebrities. Do you understand?
0: Yeah.
1: This kind of thing has almost ruined the careers of superstars Neymar, Ronaldo.
0: Yeah. And he still said, well, I stand on this. And it's crazy because...
1: When did he say that?
0: Yeah, he said that after the Black Bones said that he was going to sue him for two billion naira. So it's crazy that he's still saying that, okay, yes, I stand on what I said. I said what I said, that Black Bones is a sexual offender. That is a very serious claim right here. Initially, I thought it was just for PR.
1: It's not a hearsay.
0: Mm-hmm.
1: Because if it's hearsay, Odumodu Black is going to be a very, very, very good housemate in jail.
0: Ooh.
1: I'm just going to make some good jams inside prison.
0: Wow.
1: I'm telling you the truth, too, because
0: pay the 2 billion. Pay the 2 billion naira.
1: I know Black Bones. I know his team. They know they play like that.
0: Okay.
1: You get it? So I really wish he can just stop this gist. Bring out your hard facts. I hate all this.
0: This is way past any rap beef right now. It seems
1: beyond
0: like this. This is like a whole legal battle.
1: You wake up. Man.
0: Yeah.
1: You're claiming that Black Bones raped somebody? You got to bring out the evidence, man. You can't be doing this now.
0: Mm-hmm.
1: Is rape a joke?
0: Yeah. For him to still come out and say, well, I stand on this.
1: Is it a joke?
0: Black Bones is. It's crazy. So I guess we'll find out how this goes in court, because the court matter now. We'll see how that turns out.
1: You think it's going to go to court, though?
0: Yeah, Manny. It's a legal conversation.
1: Okay, guys, we got to pause for a few seconds and pay some bills. What do you think do you think this is going to go to court or it's not?
0: It's going to end on X.
1: You know how trends end. Mm-hmm. What do you think? Hit us up on WhatsApp real quick.
0: That's
1: real
0: right.
1: quick, real quick.
0: Send that message. The WhatsApp line is 090-8826-5016.
3: Are you ready to become amazing?
4: Yes, that's amazing!
3: So, what do we do?
4: We take our amazing day cereal.
3: Can't hear you.
4: We take our amazing day cereal.
3: That's right. Nurture your kids with a Golden Penny Amazing Day cereal, which contains protein, fiber, calcium, and vitamin A. I am Captain Amazing, and with Golden Penny Amazing Day cereal, amazing kids become amazing, amazing-nators. 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Nurture, they're amazing.
1: All right, thank you for tuning into the radio show.
0: Right.
1: Once again, you can just send us a WhatsApp message, like Vanessa just said. What do you think? What do you honestly think?
0: Yes, do you think they'll actually take it to court or it'll just fade away on social media? Send a message, send a voice note, and let's hear from you.

0: whatever, you're not. You know, it's just wrong.
1: And the crazy thing is that he said, I said what I said. Like, he's still standing on what he said, regardless of the lawsuit that Black Bones dropped for him. So, it's still standing on business. We'll eventually see what happens with this.
0: Has any artist ever sued anybody like this before in Nigeria? I don't remember if there's anybody ever sued anybody like, you know, in back in the days, like maybe a Peter and Paul type of thingy. Because that's the only one I can
1: usually
0: remember.
1: It always ends up being like battles and songs.
0: It's always
1: shades on social media.
0: You know, they go court.
1: Whiskey, Davido, same old. But this is getting to court. That's a big deal.
0: It's a big deal. It really is. What do you think, Lagos? ₦2 billion suing. It's a lot of money.
1: That's right.
0: What's going to come out of it? Amongst other things as well, we talked about the other issues we raised on the trending stories. You can respond to any of them right here.
1: Yep.
0: Before we go straight into, of course, what's the game we play again?
1: Gone in 60 seconds.
0: Yeah, before we do that, you can respond by WhatsApp. Send us a message ASAP. And while you're doing that, very quickly, are you a book lover? Mm. Do you like books? I'm not going to lie. I haven't read a book in a long time.
1: So, yeah, social media, flipping through Instagram.
0: You know,
1: happens. Busy.
0: So there's a book out, or it's coming out. I guess it's out already. I'm sorry. And it's by one of your favorites. Can you guess? The book is called 999, the memoir of Charlie Boy. Okay? Charlie Boy is a legendary activist. He's an entertainer, television personality, and the one and the only Area Father. You know, and he has now released his deeply personal memoir.
1: Wow.
0: Titled 999. And this memoir is about what he went through, you know, in Nigeria.
1: To speak out.
0: Over the last 40 years, facing the oppression and governance, facing the elephants in the different rooms in Nigeria when it comes to politics or the police. How he handled crowds, how he galvanized crowds. He was the first very dark man. Only his own was not that extreme.
1: Yeah, when it came to music, he definitely would speak out.
0: He was speaking out with music,
1: with
0: I remember.
1: Music, yeah.
0: Yeah, so this isn't just another celebrity biography. It's like an honest, raw, and inspiring account of Charlie Chukwuemeka Oputa's extraordinary journey from growing up, you know, as the son of the former Supreme Court Justice Chukwudifu Oputa, to becoming one of Nigeria's boldest till date cultural icons and social critics. So,
1: yeah, so if you're wondering why the title is called 999, well, it represents new beginnings, transformation, and stepping into a brand new chapter of life. It's a story about resilience, reinvention, courage, and the power of staying true to yourself no matter what society expects. So whether you've admired Charlie Boy, disagreed with him, or simply been fascinated by his journey, this is one book you don't want to miss. 999, the memoir of Charlie Boy, will be available from July 31st at bookstores nationwide and on major online platforms as well, including Amazon, Apple Books, and Kobo.
0: Nice. So you got to get ready.
1: Yeah.
0: Get ready to experience the untold stories. Are you ready for that? The truth behind... one of Nigeria's most unforgettable... This guy's in the 70s, man. Ooh. And he's still talking.
1: Yeah.
0: He doesn't even look like he's in the 70s, man. So there's something he has to say.
1: That's good. I like that he's still trying to push himself with a book. That's a good way. I mean, after doing so many things, just to fit, everything just fades away like that. It's good to have it and document what he has done. We got a message here from Abby from Ogun State. She says, good morning, Manny and Vanessa. If he's not guilty of the accusation, he should go to court and defend himself, period. Okay. Ooh. All right, Abby. I like the way she said that.
0: Abby, why do I feel like you are believing on the model?
1: Yeah, but if he's not guilty, then it's going to be an easy win for him. 2 billion naira. Odumodu Black will pay that. So we'll see how it goes.
0: 2 billion naira. Easy.
1: They're cashing out every day, right? So we'll see.
0: They have money, though.
1: They do have a lot of money.
0: They have a lot of money. So it's chicken change, you know.
1: All right. When we come back, we got Gone in 60 Seconds. Remember to join the conversation. What got your attention on the trending stories? What do you think about Black Bones and Odumodu Black? And also, what do you think about this lady that took her husband back, who intentionally drove her and their two children off a cliff? The wife said that she claimed that it was a mental episode and that she wants her husband back. So they're officially back together after he

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0: and Wizkid with this sweet blend of R&B and Afro beats live on your number one hit music station, 96.9 Cool FM. It's Manny and Vanessa here. Yes, with over 2 million views so far as well. What a collaboration right there from Jordan Smith and Starboy Weezy. Right now we got Yoma. Mm-hmm. And as always, she's got the tea.
1: Yes, and now I want to officially welcome you to the season finale of the I Beg to Differ debate tournament. And that is the tournament of champions right here. Now we have 16 of Nigeria's finest secondary schools, 3 debates every single day. Only one question remains, actually. Who will be crowned the champion of champions? Now, we're going to have champions from Abuja, Port Harcourt, and Lagos, and they're going to go head-to-head in the ultimate battle of ideas, logic, and persuasion. Now, the date is on the 10th of August, and the time is 3 p.m. So, common weakness, history, weakness, brilliance, and courage, and you'll be so amazed at how brilliant students can be. Now, for sponsorship inquiries, just email info@nigeriainfo.fm or ibegtodifa@nigeriainfo.fm. Now, this is I Beg to Differ, the tournament of champions.
2: So it sounds, I believe in it. I hope you guys believe in it too. I Beg to Differ has been on for a long time.
0: Yeah.
2: And we love the energy. Thank you so much for that one. But hey guys, better late than never.
0: That's right. Let's get right into Gone in 60 Seconds. If you don't know about Gone in 60 Seconds, well, it is the fastest, most intense 60 seconds right here on The Breakfast Show. Every Thursday from 8 a.m. to 9 a.m., we put you under some serious pressure with a simple but rootless challenge. Answer correctly before the clock hits 60. And you could win 15,000 naira this morning.
2: And I want to just say that today I am, you know, I'm not going to be ruthless to anybody. You know, there are people who have said that I'm too ruthless. I don't know what I've done to you that you would say that, but anyway, it's okay.
0: Yeah, Manny's going to be nice.
2: I'm going to be a nice guy.
0: Going to be the nice guy this morning, hopefully.
2: I'll be as nice as the Joker.
0: Manny, is that nice? Is that the kind of nice we're going
2: Joker
0: for?
2: Joker was a nice guy.
0: Sure, okay. Let's go with that.
2: But hey, very simple. You have to answer one question. So these questions are kind of tricky. You know, they may sound like riddles at the end of the day, but your job is just to answer just one question. That's all.
0: Yeah.
2: So 15K day table, and the good news is that somebody must win that 15K by hook, line, or sink. Somebody must win 15K today. That means if we exhaust our 60 seconds, we go repeat them again.
0: Yes, someone else calls in and shoots your shot at that 15,000 naira.
2: Guaranteed.
0: Let's establish the rules. You have three seconds to answer.
2: You have 3 seconds
0: to answer. And if you miss get it correctly.
2: If you don't say the answer before the third second, you will be disqualified.
0: That's right.
2: And then again, you cannot call back. If you have called once, you cannot call again.
0: And it's 3 seconds.
2: And it's 3 seconds.
0: Not
2: just
0: five.
2: Not 5 seconds. Mm-hmm. Of course. Bam, bam, bam.
0: Yeah.
2: 3 seconds only. Remember the rules again, guys. You have to be as audible as you can, because if we don't hear you, it could be like, say, you didn't record my voice. What is it? What
0: did
2: you say? What
0: did
2: you say? You say what?
0: Trying to check it out.
2: You're trying to check the internet.
0: Trying to be sneaky.
2: You think I don't know that you can use ChatGPT to record my voice?
0: But we know.
2: And then give me the answer.
0: Hey, but in 3 seconds though, that's very that's very fast.
2: Yeah, with MTN 5G.
0: Oh, okay. Oh, I mean, why not? You could do that.
2: You could also do very
0: quickly. So you never know. All right, let's get to it. You can call us up on 0201-271-0969. That is 0201-271-0969. Or you can call 0201-465-7176.
2: Okay. Let's see. Maybe they might even get it by the first phone call.
0: Yeah, the first person.
2: And we just rest our case.
0: And that's it for today. Hopefully not. Hello, good morning.
3: Hello, good morning.
0: Good morning. What's your name?
3: My name is Abid.
0: Abid.
2: Very quickly, have you won before?
3: No.
2: You haven't won before?
3: No.
2: Okay.
3: No, no, can you hear me?
2: Yeah, your voice is breaking. Can you please put your mouth close to your phone? Yeah?
3: Okay. Can you hear me now?
2: We can hear you. Are you calling on WhatsApp call or something?
3: No, no, no, no. Oh, it's a normal call.
2: Normal call. Your name is Habib. What do you do, sir?
3: Currently I'm a student.
2: Okay.
0: Are you on your like headphones?
2: Are you on your
0: something?
2: Speakerphone or something?
3: Yeah.
0: Yeah, we can't really hear you.
2: We can't hear you. Come off your speakerphone, please.
3: Okay, can you hear me now?
2: Yes, and just calm down, okay, so we can hear you clearly, okay?
3: Mm-hmm. Okay, no problem.
2: Alrighty, you heard the rules?
3: Yes, I just tuned in, so can you please repeat?
0: Okay.
2: Oh, so it's called Gone in 60 Seconds. You have to answer a question.
3: I know about that, just the seconds.
0: Just the seconds, okay, you have 3 seconds.
2: Are you still there, bro? Yeah, you have 3 seconds to answer the question. You have to start answering the question before the 3rd second. Okay, I like
0: this
2: guy.
0: All right, let's go.
2: He might just get it. All right, here's the first question. I was the first hip-hop album to win the Grammy for Album of the Year. What am I? One, two, three. Okay, the answer is Speakerbox.
0: Yes, Speakerbox, The Love Beyond.
2: That's the name of the album. All right, bro. Thank you. You tried.
0: Yeah, thanks for calling, Habib. All right, who else do we have on
2: that
0: the
2: was,
0: phone line?
2: Yuma, what's your problem?
0: Yeah, maybe this 3 seconds, though. This 3 seconds. It's very, very quick. But let's
2: want
0: see.
2: To close your mouth, please. I want to see your mouth, please.
0: 3 seconds.
2: Yuma, you want 5 seconds?
0: Yeah, let's make it 5. Let's make it 5, Maddie. Come on. It's the way he's counting. Manny, you're like counting like 1, 2, 3. I mean, yeah.
2: Okay, but that's how you count now.
0: I will count. I'll do the counting. Yeah.
2: Okay, no problem. Okay, no problem.
0: Hello, good morning.
2: Oh, God, I'm messy. Hello, good morning.
0: Good morning.
4: Good morning.
0: Good morning. What's your name?
4: GOK.
0: All right, GOK, you good to go?
4: Okay.
0: All right. So here's your question. I broke the Billboard Hot 100 record with 19 consecutive weeks at number 1 after adding a country legend. Which song am I? 1, 2, 3, 4, 5.
2: Oh.
0: That's it. Yeah.
2: Oh, Omar.
0: Yeah, the answer is Old Town Road. Yes, that's the answer.
2: Hey, yeah. Sorry.
0: Sorry.
2: She took 7 seconds on the clock. Oh. That's a lot of time. Okay, bye.
0: Bye.
4: Bye.
2: Bye. Okay, so you can
0: I'll do the counting.
2: Yeah, you do the counting now because they'll call me, you know. Mm-hmm.
0: Let me do the counting.
2: We now have 40 seconds. I mean, how much?
0: Yeah, we have about 40
2: 50 seconds.
0: Yeah.
2: Okay, we have 50 seconds of the clock left. All right. Let's keep on going. Da-da-da. Hello.
0: Hello, good morning.
5: Good morning.
0: Good morning. What's your name?
5: It's Samuel.
0: Samuel. Okay.
2: Have you won before?
5: No, sir.
0: Okay.
2: Okay.
0: First time calling. Hey.
2: Do you know the rules?
5: Yes, I've heard you at the Senate this morning.
2: Okay. I will ask you the question. Vanessa will count down, okay?
0: Yes, you have 5 seconds.
2: Okay, are you ready?
5: Yes, sir.
2: Great. Please put your mouth close to your phone. Thank you. Here is your 15,000 naira question. We have 50 seconds of our clock remaining. Here's a question.
5: Yes, sir. My
2: creators never showed their faces. Yet they won Album of the Year. Which duo am I?
0: 1, 2, 3, 4,
5: God.
0: 5. What did you say?
5: I said God.
0: No, that's not it. Aww. It's Daft Punk. Okay.
2: The answer is Daft Punk.
0: Yeah, it's Daft Punk.
2: They never showed their faces.
5: Okay.
0: Yeah.
5: Okay.
0: Thanks for trying.
2: Thank you for trying.
5: Yeah.
2: Well, we have, last time I checked, 45 seconds of the clock.
0: Yeah, 45 seconds.
2: Okay. Vanessa, now you go count down.
0: Yeah, why not? I'll do it. Let's do it. I'll do it. Yeah.
2: Okay. Let's see who's out there. We have 45 seconds of the clock remaining. All right. So let's go for it. Hello, good morning.
0: Hello, good morning.
6: Hello, good morning.
0: Good morning. What's your name?
6: Bassett.
0: Bassett, have you won before?
6: No, sir.
0: Okay.
2: Put your mouth close to your phone. We can't hear you. And please go off your hands free, okay?
6: All right, sir.
0: All right, Bassett, here is your question. I was released without warning in the middle of the night and changed how albums are marketed. Which album am I? One, two, three, four, five.
2: The answer is?
6: I think that's Beyonce, but I don't know the album name.
2: You think that is Beyonce, but you don't know the album name.
6: Yeah, I forgot things.
2: Okay, so what do you think the album name is?
6: No idea.
2: You have no idea what the album name is.
6: I forgot things.
2: But you think the artist name is Beyonce?
6: Yeah, the artist name is for sure Beyonce.
2: Right. Well, I can tell you for free that the artist name is Beyonce, but you don't know the name of the album.
0: Yeah,
2: that means by the rules and powers that be, you don't qualify to win.
0: The answer is actually Lemonade by Beyonce.
6: Wow.
0: Yes, it's Lemonade. But it's all good. Thank you, Samuel.
2: It's all good. All right, moving on. We do have 40 seconds left, I think. Yeah, that's the clock. Let's see who's out there. Hello.
0: Hello, good morning.
7: Oh, good morning.
0: Good morning. What's your name?
7: Yeah, my name is Desmond.
0: Desmond.
2: Desmond, have you won before?
7: Yeah. No, I've not.
2: You've never won before, Desmond.
7: Not at all.
2: All righty. So here is your question. I became the first artist to occupy the entire top 10 of the Billboard Hot 100 in 1 week. Who am I?
0: One, two, three, four, five. Nope, that's not it. It's Taylor Swift. Yeah? Taylor Swift.
7: Oh.
0: Yeah.
7: Thank you so much.
0: Yeah, thanks for trying. All right.
2: How much time do we have left?
0: We have about
2: 35
0: seconds left.
2: Okay. Do we have time to carry on, or we really should go?
0: We actually have 40 seconds to add.
2: Oh.
0: So we have to take a pause and go on in 60 seconds. When we come back, we will continue. We got a call here on the WhatsApp line, okay? We don't do WhatsApp line calls. We're gone in 60 seconds. Let's get back to the music. This is our start with Tornado. We'll be right back after this. Stay tuned.

0: every corner of Africa, a sound is rising. A sound of worship. 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The African Praise Experience 2026. 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Thy kingdom come.
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0: 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It's Manny and Vanessa here, topping at number 67 on the Billboard Hot 100. Not bad at all, with over 300 million views as well. But right now, let's get back to Gone in 60 Seconds. We have 10 seconds left to get our winner this morning. Hopefully, we do get a winner.
1: Ten seconds left before we go.
0: That's right.
1: Here we go. Here we go. Yo, yo, yo, yo, yo, yo, yo. Hello.
0: Hello.
1: Hello. Why do it's low? Hello, can you hear us?
0: Good morning.
1: What's your name?
2: Yeah, Bassi calling back.
1: You're calling back?
2: Yeah, Bassi.
1: Bassi, calling back today, right?
2: Yes.
1: Oh, that's against the rule. You can't call back twice.
2: All right.
0: Next week, Bassett, probably.
1: Next week, bro. Sure, man.
0: Take a shot at it.
1: Okay, we have 10 seconds of the clock, and it's 15,000 naira. The show name is Gone in 60 Seconds, and here we go.
2: Hello.
0: Hello, good morning. What's your name?
2: My name is Toby.
1: Are you on your hands-free or speakerphone?
2: Yeah, I'm on speakerphone.
1: Yeah, can you get off so we can hear you clearly, all right?
2: Okay, I can hear you. Can you hear me?
1: Fantastic. So you can hear us perfectly. Great stuff. Are you ready?
2: Yeah, I'm ready.
1: Oh, have you won before?
2: Yes, I have.
1: Oh, you have. And you have been credited.
2: I'm not sure. Because I won around last week and...
1: Okay, you won last week ahead. That means you'll be credited this week now. So, today, tomorrow, it's not like a week. Yeah. So, no wala. Oh, if you won last week, does it qualify to try again?
0: Let's give someone else a try.
1: Today. Because you've already won. Get your money first before you try again, okay?
0: Yeah. All right, Toby.
1: Thank you, Toby. Thank you. Yeah. I appreciate you, man. Thank you for calling. All right, back to the phone lines. Here we go. We are helping you guys so much. We love you. Hello.
0: Yes. Hello, good morning.
3: Morning.
0: Good morning. T-Y. What's your name?
3: T-Y.
0: T-Y.
1: Okay, T-Y, I know you're not shy, so put your mouth close to your phone. I can't hear you, okay?
3: T-Y. Tolu.
1: Tolu. Are you a first-time caller?
3: Yes, I'm a first-time.
1: Okay, but your voice is very low.
0: Yeah, we can barely hear you.
1: Are you on speakerphone?
3: Can you hear me now?
0: That's
1: Are you at home or in the office?
3: I'm at home.
1: So you can shout now. You're at home.
3: T-Y.
1: Yeah.
3: Yeah.
1: Okay, I can hear you. So here we go. Are you ready for the question?

0: question.
1: No, let me try.
0: Just to make sure that you can hear us.
1: Okay.
2: All right, TY, here's your question. Are you good to go?
1: Yeah.
2: All right. I wrote hits for Beyonce, Rihanna, and Justin Bieber before becoming a global star myself. Who am I? One,
1: Naomi.
2: Two, three, four, five. Nope, that's not it. It's Sia.
1: All right.
2: Yeah.
0: Wow. All right,
2: there you have it.
0: You see, I know talk. I know talk. Oh.
2: There you have it. We have 5 seconds to go. Who's going to beat this clock?
0: Ah, be honest, I know.
2: And win this 15,000 naira.
0: I know, Deo. It's you. I rest my case. It's about to Vanessa now.
2: Yes. Lady, we're in it together. What do you mean? Both of us here. All right, so when we come back, we have about 15 seconds before we get into ads. When we come back, we'll continue with Gone in 60 Seconds. And we got some birthday shout-outs as well. Stay tuned.
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3: 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Funny thing about your problems, they ain't mine. Staying up through the late night. 20 seconds to game time. 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
1: Banger. Yes. That song is a banger, man.
0: True that. Honestly, this is one of the favorite songs from the FIFA World Cup. That is for sure. All right, now let's get back straight to Gone in 60 seconds. We have 5 seconds left. Yeah.
1: Yeah, we did promise that we could extend it.
0: Yeah, why not?
1: You know, if we don't have a winner, mm-hmm. we could add just maybe another 10, maybe 15. It depends on how I feel.
0: Yes.
1: Hello.
0: Hello, good morning.
2: Morning.
0: Good morning. What's your name?
2: Rachel.
0: Rachel.
1: Are you calling back?
2: No.
1: You've never called up before?
2: No, I haven't called today.
1: Oh, you haven't called today, but you've called before. All right. How are you?
2: I'm fine, thank you.
1: Your voice is very low. Are you on speakerphone?
2: No.
1: All right. Here is your question to win 15,000 Naira. Are you ready?
2: Yes, I am.
1: Can you hear us?
2: Yes, I can hear you.
1: All right, here is the question.
0: All right, Rachel, here's your question. I was born Aubrey, but almost no one calls me that anymore. Who am I? 1, 2, 3, 4, 5.
1: Oh, dear.
0: Oh, no.
1: What did she say?
0: Come on, Rachel, what did you say?
1: I think she said I had no idea.
0: Aw.
1: You know what's more painful than this?
0: This is an easy one.
1: It's actually a very easy question.
0: It's Drake. Drake's name is Aubrey, so.
1: Drake's first name is Aubrey.
0: Like, aw.
1: Oh, boy. And nobody calls him that.
0: Yes. That was an easy one.
1: Well, by default, we promised and we have to deliver. We're going to add on the clock drum roll.
0: 10 seconds.
1: Ten seconds of the clock.
0: 10 more seconds.
1: You now have an additional 10 seconds, guys.
0: Come on, you can do it.
1: 10 more seconds to go. One question to 15,000 Naira.
0: Come on.
1: We are waiting for you.
0: Hello, good morning.
3: Hello, good morning.
0: Good morning. What's your name?
3: Good morning.
0: What's your name?
3: Yeah, my name is Victor. I'm calling from Aja.
1: Victor from Aja. Are you ready for the question?
3: Yes, good morning.
1: Victor, have you won before?
3: I don't know. It's my first time.
0: First time.
1: But you can hear us.
3: Yeah, I can hear you clearly.
1: Okay. All right, here we go. Are you ready now?
3: I'm ready.
1: Please hear us very well. Here's a question. Now, I became the first...
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1: First artist with three diamond certified singles from one album in the streaming era. Which artist do you think I am?
0: 1, 2, 3, 4, 5. No, it's not Justin Bieber. It's Ed Sheeran.
1: Oh, yeah. Oh boy.
0: Wow.
1: Oh boy. Are we ever going to get a winner?
0: Mm-hmm. Wow.
1: Oh boy.
0: It's like this 15K, we're holding on to it this morning. Hello, good morning.
5: Yeah.
0: Good morning. What's your name?
5: Since you guys want to win out, let me try.
0: Okay.
1: Oh, you're calling back?
5: Yes.
1: You know, that is against the rules, Sha. You know, right?
5: This is the last six months. Are you guys about to win out?
0: Okay.
1: They will say that I'm wicked. So, yeah. Vanessa, over to you.
0: All right. No worries.
1: No worries.
0: What's your name?
5: T.Y.
0: Okay. All right, T.Y., here's your question. I was the first artist to have 4 songs simultaneously in the Billboard Hot 100. Who am I? 1, 2, 3, 4, 5. No. Oh, my goodness.
1: What did you say?
0: He said the Beatles.
1: Oh.
0: Aw. Wow. It's Justin Bieber.
3: Wow, wow.
0: Yes, it's Justin Bieber. Well, that's it for Gone in 60 Seconds today.
1: But listen, was I wicked today?
0: Unfortunately, we didn't get any winner. I meant he was being nice today. Wow, okay.
1: Yoma, was I wicked today? Don't worry. I will ask questions like, I am a star. My first name is Michael. I'm dead.
0: What?
1: Don't worry.
0: No, that would be bad, though.
1: Don't worry. I'll do it.
0: Let's do it.
1: I'm a star. I sang a song about Lambo. Don't worry. Yeah. I'll do it. Don't worry.
0: Who am I? That's it.
1: Don't worry.
0: All right, but it's all good. We do Gone in 60 Seconds every Thursday. So hopefully, fingers crossed, next week Thursday, we do have a winner. We got a few messages here on the WhatsApp line. This person, Betty from Lekki County, responding to the conversation. She says, good morning, Manny and Vanessa. The woman driven off the cliff by her husband should run for her life. If not, the man will get her killed the next time. That's a very, very valid point right there. Thank you, Betty, for that message. But if you didn't know, today is Fashion Day, World Fashion Day. It happens every 9th of July. So happy World Fashion Day if you're into fashion. Today is to celebrate, to honor personal style and freedom of expression and artistry in clothing. So to everyone out there that's into fashion, happy World Fashion Day.
1: Nice.
0: Go out there, be bold, be daring with your style. And yeah.
1: That's nice. Happy World Fashion Day, right?
0: Yeah, happy World Fashion Day.
1: Fantastic stuff.
0: All right, coming up in a few minutes, we've got a quick handover to Ada and Tife. We also got some birthday shout outs as well. If you didn't know, today, born in history, we have Tom Hanks. He turned 70 years old today. You might know him. He's a legendary actor who won back-to-back Academy Awards for Best Actor for his role in Philadelphia and Forrest Gump in 1994. Happy birthday to Tom Hanks. We also have Michi Musso. He turns 35 years old, recognized for his role in the Disney Channel film Hannah Montana as Oliver. Wow, happy birthday to him as well. Michelle Musso, these are your birthday mates if you're born today, the 9th of July.
1: 9th of July.
0: Yes.
1: All right. Ah, my Tom Hanks. I love Tom Hanks. Mm-hmm. Any other day.
0: Yeah.
1: One of my favorite films of Tom Hanks all time is Forrest Gump.
0: Yeah.
1: I love that one. Yeah. So if you're born today, then there's something maybe star-like about you.
0: Very star-like, for sure. All right, let's get back to the music. This is Victoni with Fresh. We'll be right back after this. Stay tuned.

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1: The nation's most brilliant young minds gear up for the National Secondary School Debate Tournament. It's the season finale of the I Beg to Differ Secondary Schools Debate Tournament Season 9. 10th of August at 3 p.m. Lagos, Abuja and Port Harcourt will come alive. Champions from Abuja, Port Harcourt and Lagos will go shoulder to shoulder for the crown of the Champion of Champions. 16 secondary schools, 3 daily debates, 4 weeks of intense matchups. Who will be the Champion of Champions of the I Beg to Differ Season 9? The final lap of the journey begins August 10 at 3 p.m. For sponsorship inquiries, email info@nigeriainfo.fm or ibegtodiffer@nigeriainfo.fm. I Beg to Differ, the Tournament of Champions.
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0: 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Treat You Right on your number one hit music station, 96.9 Cool FM. It's Maddie and Vanessa here. And of course, we didn't get a winner for Gone in 60 Seconds for today, but not to worry. Next week, Thursday, fingers crossed, we do get a winner. But right now, we got Yoman. She has all the details just for you.
1: Exactly. And I'm definitely sure we're going to get a winner from I Beg to Differ Debate Tournament. So this is the season finale of the I Beg to Differ Debate Tournament, and that is the Tournament of Champions. Now we're going to have 16 of Nigeria's finest secondary schools, 3 debates every single day. Now one question remains. Who will be crowned the champion of champions? Now, we're going to have amazing champions from Abuja, Port Harcourt, Lagos, and they're going to go head-to-head in the ultimate battle of ideas, logic, and persuasion. Now, the date is on the 10th of August, and the time is 3 p.m. So come and witness history in the making. Come and witness brilliance and courage. So for sponsorship inquiries, just email info@nigeriainfo.fm. That is info@nigeriainfo.fm or ibegtodiffer@nigeriainfo.fm. So this is I Beg to Differ, the Tournament of Champions.
0: Yes. All right, Yuma, thank you for that update right there from I Beg to Differ. Right now, we got Tiffa in the studio. It's time for a quick handover. Let's see what's going down on the late morning show.
2: What does she differ?
1: Well, the late morning show, as usual, we always have different opinion on different things.
2: I heard yesterday's own.
1: You heard yesterday's own.
2: And,
1: I mean, you heard what the person or someone else said on the show. Did you hear what someone said?
2: Yeah.
1: But yeah, this morning we're not doing anything political or anything religious, or it's usually the relationship conversation that we're talking today as well. So yeah, fingers crossed though, you have to listen to the late morning show to find out this morning.
0: Hey.
2: Okay.
0: I can't wait.
1: We're hiding this one today.
2: It's good to work. I did well, Sha. We will still catch you guys.
1: Please catch us.
2: Yes,
1: yeah,
2: so. Yes,
1: yeah,
2: so.
0: We're excited for that. Tune into the late morning show with Ada and Tifet. Manny, what was your highlight of the show this morning?
2: This swing thing here, I don't even know where to start from.
0: Yeah,
2: I don't even
0: Black
2: know.
0: Bones and Odomoda Black. That's crazy.
2: Tifa, what do you guys think about this swing thing? Is it going to happen? You think it's really going to happen, right?
1: I mean, Odomoda is claiming that Black Bones has actually sent him like multiple lawsuits before, and that none of them actually worked. That's because he is guilty of the crime. That's what Odomoda is claiming. We don't know how true that is. But whatever the case, fingers crossed, because this is their beef. I don't understand. They saw each other abroad. They should have gone to slap Black Bones.
0: It seemed like a rough beef, but now it's way more than that. It's so dramatic.
1: Because now it's something else. Mm-hmm. It's turning to something else.
0: Yeah.
1: And at this point, I'm just like, you guys, are we going to set up a ring for you guys to fight?
0: Or we're going to put them in court now. In the courtroom.
1: What are you guys going to do?
0: Mm-hmm.
1: But now that Black Bones is suing Odumodu Black, and Odumodu is saying that he has sent multiple lawsuits before now, let's see how this lawsuit is going to work. Because he's claiming that he intentionally gave bloggers this particular lawsuit so that everybody would know that he's giving him lawsuits. But he's still standing on the fact that he's guilty.
0: We'll see how it turns out eventually. I think my favorite highlight of the show is Cardi B and the Nigerian goalkeeper. Hopefully their romance and eventually something comes out from it. I can't wait to see for sure.
2: Fine boys are in dangerous fine boys.
0: We'll see if she goes for him.
2: So when you're fine, you can get his.
0: Yeah, he seemed like a playboy though. We'll see how it goes. There's been some very interesting relationships, Cardi. All right, let's get back to the music. This is Drake topping on the charts. This is Shebang by Lagos. Have an amazing Thursday.

Waiting go happen for Lagos this July. 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On Friday, 10th July, from 7 p.m. till dawn, for the Rock Cathedral, Lekki, Lagos. Person where they host this Ogbonge concert, na Paul Adefarasi, with Kajad worship leaders like Frank Edwards, Nathaniel Bassi, BJ Sachs, Bidemi Olaoba, Onos Ario, Sonny Badu, Mr. M and Revelation, Ibiquick, K Strings, Prince Emmanuel, Blessing Lopez, Sumisola Agbebi, Mercy Chinwo, Ima Oh My God, LMGC and RCGC, Moses Bliss, Tolu Odukoya on Friday, 10th July from 7 p.m. till dawn for the Rock 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
1: MCBH right there by Ashake, Mr. Money with the vibes on your number one hit music station, 96.9 Cool FM. It's the late morning show. Good morning to you. Welcome, welcome, welcome. Did you know that MCBH means money can't buy happiness? That is the message that Ashake was trying to pass to us right here. And of course, we get that. But yeah, Mr. Money, throughout the song, throughout the album, I mean, he was talking about money and how you should make money. Do you see the contrast? But yeah, money can't buy happiness. We've heard that over and over again. Money can't buy happiness. Good morning to you. Welcome to the late morning show. You're hanging out with Tife and Ada. How are you guys this morning? Apparently, we can see that the atmosphere is getting clearer by the day. It's not looking as cloudy as before. I mean, it's looking so clear and I'm loving the atmosphere that we're having today, even though it still looks as though it's going to rain. But yeah, as always, make sure that you're taking cover and you're making sure that you're staying out of the rain. Once again, good morning. How's your Thursday going? If you're listening right now, just say, hi, Tife. Hi, Ada. I'm good this morning. I slept good. I slept okay. Whoa, I'm going to work this morning. Oh, I'm not going to work. Tell us what's happening with you today, okay? Let's get that update from you, shall we? But yeah, you know, as our usual practice on the show, we tell you some of the world observances as of today. And this morning, we have a couple of them. First of all, today is National Sugar Cookie Day. So if you know you love cookies and you love sugar cookies, well, this is another time to remind you that you should shout out to all those who make sugar cookies, because they're making something that you love. And it is a good thing to always just have a bite of some sugar cookies every now and then. And also, today is International Fashion Day. I know a couple people who would be so excited to hear that today is International Fashion Day, so that they will carry their gele and wear their normal dresses and just go out like Ira Starr did. Throwing no shades. Absolutely love the idea that Ira came up with, the fact that she wore that gele with her dress, was looking so beautiful. So yeah, maybe today you're a fashion lover, or you just love amazing pieces. You love to piece things together and just look so fashionable. Well, today, shout out to you, and shout out to all the tailors and all the amazing people who make these things happen. From bold prints to sleek lines, you know, a lot of people have expressed themselves through different ways. So we're shouting out to all of the fashion icons out there. If I said you start mentioning, there are a lot of them, but shout out to all the fashion icons. Okay, that is all for the world observances today. So you know that it's time for radio's biggest entertainment poll. So if this is your first time listening to the show, well, Radio's Biggest Entertainment Poll is that part of the show where we bring conversations. It varies from lifestyle to education to sometimes politics, not serious politics, but yeah, we just talk about things, some policies made, we ask you what you think about them. And of course, we give you the chance to poll in. So you get to pick an option. We give four options basically on the show. So you pick one option that best suit how you're looking at what we're talking about, any day, any time. Okay, and this morning is no different, because the conversation is quite juicy and interesting. And this time around, today on Radio's Biggest Entertainment Poll, this story, it was shared. We're talking work etiquette and employment structure. Now, two female NYSE core members, they were serving in an office. One is very friendly. She greets everyone, gets along with the staff, and people genuinely enjoy working with her. The other can be quite rude. Staff members complain about her attitude regularly. They will be passing out soon, and the boss asked HR to evaluate them because he wants to retain only one person. The rude one is exceptionally smart. She joined the marketing department and has already closed a deal while she was in the marketing department. And, you know, she's still, and the other person, the friendly one, is still learning and trying to figure out the job. Now, if they retain the rude one, she will likely produce great results, but her attitude is a major concern. HR asked everyone for their opinion, and out of the 10 staff members, 8 said they shouldn't retain her. One person even volunteered to train the friendly one. I mean, at the end of the day, character is everything. So we're asking you on the polls this morning, as a CEO, will you be employing the one who gives you money or the one with a better character? Will you be employing the one who gives you money or the one with a better character? Option A says, the one with character, Biko, I beg. Option B says, I am employing who brings my company money. Option C says, wait, why do we even care for character? What's this about character? Let's bring money, Biko. And option D is, that's the HR's business, Sha. It's none of my business, basically. So the phone line is 090-8826-5016, 090-8826-5016. One last time, 090-8826-5016. Once again, the question for the polls this morning, as a CEO, will you be employing the one who gives you money or the one with better character? Option A, the one with character, be cool. Option B, I'm employing who brings my company money. Option C says, wait, why do we even care for character? And option D is, that's HR's business, Ejo. Okay, 090-8826-5016. Send us a voice note on the WhatsApp platform. Let's know what you're thinking about the conversation. The poll is also going to be up on the X platform, Cool FM Nigeria. Make sure that you're polling in and telling us what you think about the conversation. It's Tiffy and Ada on The Late Morning Show. And yeah, we're back to the music. Ira Star, Lato with Sh-

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0: Kumi and Low J right there. They call that song Gorgeous. It's very interesting because on my way in, I was actually listening to Low J's Aniko remix. I think, what's the title of that song again? Tena. Yeah, I was listening to the remix that he has with Aniko, the DJ, and I absolutely love it. One of my favorite songs at the moment.
1: Tena is a good song. So him having Aniko on it is definitely a plus for him. Yeah. And it's going to make the song even sound juicier and better. So yeah, shout out to Low J. I've always said that Low J is one of the most underrated guys out there. That guy has an amazing voice. Like, you guys, you better lock in fast.
0: Absolutely. So good. Yes, and he also did his thing on Gorgeous with Kumi as well.
1: Yeah, absolutely.
0: Hey, ladies and gents, it's the Late Morning Show. Welcome back. My name is Aja.
1: My name is Tifa. Mm-hmm. Let's go. The conversation is hot this morning. We've kickstarted it already.
0: Alrighty.
1: Very interesting one. And I can see that some persons have already sent a couple voice notes, mm-hmm. even 2 minutes long. In fact, that's
0: what
1: I'm seeing.
0: Let's go. I love the energy.
1: But yeah, before we play it, let's remind you of the conversation we're having this morning.
0: Let's go.
1: Today on Radio's Biggest Entertainment Poll, we're talking about etiquette, employment, structure. And now here is the story. Are you ready for it? Mm-hmm. We have two female NYSC core members serving in our office. And this is the person who shared the story talking about it.
0: You?
1: One is very friendly. She greets everyone, gets along with the staff, mm-hmm. and people genuinely enjoy working with her. Mm-hmm. The other can be quite rude. Staff members complain about her attitude regularly. Now, they will be passing out soon, and the boss asked the HR to evaluate them because he wants to retain only one person. Now, the rude one is exceptionally smart. She don't join the company like this. And she's, the moment she joined, she was put in the marketing department. And when she was in the marketing department, she has closed deals. As in, the girl just, they bring in money.
0: Aww.
1: Now, the friendly one is still learning and trying to figure out the job. Now, if they retain the rude one, she will likely produce great results. I mean, every company wants money. So yeah, she's going to do that for them. But her attitude actually is a major concern. You know, everybody talks about character here and there.
0: Yep.
1: But yeah, the HR has asked everyone for their opinion. And people are leaning more toward the girl that is not rude, the friendly mm-hmm. one. In fact, one person has volunteered to even train the friendly one. Mm-hmm. At the end of the day, character, they say, is everything.
0: Yep.
1: So the poll question for the day is, as a CEO or as the HR of that company, who will you be employing? Is it the one that is giving you money but is rude, or the one that just has character but mm-hmm. she's not, you know, really good with the job yet? Mm-hmm, mm-hmm. Option A says, the one with character, Biko Abeg. Option B says, ew, I'm employing the one that brings my company money, Abeg. Mm-hmm. Option C is, wait, why do we even care for character? What's it called? Science concern character like this? Nah. And option D is, that's HR's business, because that one will concern me. Mm-hmm. The phone line, 090-8826-5016.
0: Very interesting conversation right there. Because you see that amongst Nigerians, and a lot, like, you could tell that they care about character so much more than you think. And that's very interesting. That, oh, they care about character a lot than who is employable. But let's hear this morning from the WhatsApp line. Once again, 090-8826-5016. What are you polling in on, Lagos? Let's hear you. Oh, my days. Mm-hmm.
2: Hello, good morning.
0: Good morning.
2: Okay, Cool FM.
0: Hi, it's Essie.
2: My name is Essie. I want to contribute to your polls.
0: Mm-hmm.
2: Okay, one of the employees is good. But he's good at his job. She has technical ability.
0: Yes, she does.
2: The other one has character. Mm-hmm. So if the other one's character is humility, teachable spirit,
0: mm-hmm.
2: And loyalty, I'll take the one with character rather than the one which that is good.
0: Why
2: that
0: do?
2: That has technical ability but bad character. What I would do is to train, I'll retain that one until the other one is good at a job. I'll make the sacrifice of keeping both of them and using this one to train the other one. I'll train both of them. I'll train the one with humility that has loyalty. If that, hopefully that's our character. Mm-hmm. Humility, loyalty, and a teachable spirit. So I'll train her and use the one with bad character but good technical ability to train her and tell her to go and learn from this one, to ignore her bad character. I'll pair both of them together, and probably one of these two things will happen. This one that is teachable will learn and become good. Or for me, the better one will be the one with the bad character will learn from the one with good character, and both of them will meet at the midpoint. This one will be good, I have a good character, and both of them will be good, I have good character. But if that one doesn't learn and she still retain a bad character, I'll just let her go. I'll wait until this one is good enough, because anybody that has loyalty and teachableness and humility will one day be good, because marketing is a skill that can be learned. If she has a teachable spirit, she will learn it. You know, give her like a year or two. When she learns and becomes good, I'll let the other one go. Thank you.
0: All right.
2: My name is Essie. I'm resident in Lekki.
0: All right. Thank you so much, Essie. Thank you so much, Essie. But yeah, 0908825016. The conversation is hard. I really want to hear from you this morning. I think particularly why I'm so interested in this conversation is because of, like, when it comes to Nigerians, character is such a big thing for people. Being able to work with somebody is such a big deal as well. And then it's like, oh, what do we take more importance? Is it who's giving you money or who can flow better? You know what? I think for me, I'm in between, because I'm not gonna lie. I feel like anybody can be teachable. Everybody, but a good number of people can be teachable. If the good person is teachable, I would say take her. But then if she's not teachable, boot her out of that place ASAP. Because you need who's giving you money. However, the issue now with the person who's giving you money is that person doesn't have a good character. And the thing about not having a good character or not having a pleasant character is, it is always telling. No matter how you want to keep, no matter how good you are at your job, we live in a society that cares for impression. They cares how you smile, how you look, how you act, how you cover your face, how you're well put together, you know, how you relate with others. So even if you're not good at it, maybe you try to fake it, because that is the place that we live in. And I also feel like it's a universal rule where working in an environment, you just have to bring your shoulders down. And you see that rudeness, arrogance, it's not going to take you far. That's also where I would have an issue with the girl. But as long as she's giving me money and she's able to keep her attitude in check, keep her rudeness in check, I'd say leave her in the job. But just like SSA, kind of just play ball, you know, keep her for a while, see if she can change while training the other. And if she doesn't like act better, then you move on with it. That's my honest opinion about this conversation.
1: Well, so for me, right, I am just thinking about it. The fact that, are you running a company or a charity organization? I think that should, first of all, be your point of looking at this, because you're not running a charity organization. You are not running you're not running a place where you need someone to be smiling. It's not a bar where you need the staff to be as nice as possible. It's a company. And as long as they are not rude, the person that you're saying is being rude in the company is not being rude to people outside, and they are able to bring in jobs.
0: Yeah.
1: I really do not see a big deal in it, but also understand the fact that character is everything.
0: Mm-hmm.
1: You know, in as much as, you know, we're saying, oh, the character is everything and all that, but I also feel like it's a company that you're running. You need to make money.
0: Mm-hmm.
1: And I feel like... I don't want to say what I want to say.
0: Say it now.
1: I mean, we've seen examples. Maybe you have, maybe you've not. But at the end of the day, I feel like companies even take the person who brings in money more than they take anybody that says.
0: There are certain companies who don't care. Like, as long as you're bringing in money.
1: Nice.
0: Not saying consign me, bro. And so, yes, it is a thing.
1: Are you able to do the job?
0: Yeah.
1: Of course, maybe they can let the person be interning. Okay, we can see that, this person has the potential. Be interning for now.
0: Mm-hmm.
1: When you're good at the job, we can incorporate you into the office space. And, you know, maybe just process your permanent working what's it called? What they call this thing? Permanent working contract.
0: Yeah.
1: You know.
0: Agreements.
1: Mm-hmm. But at the end of the day, if you're not bringing in money, you know, what do you do? What do you bring to the company? But I love the fact that people around her are willing to help the girl. They are saying that, ah, I'm going to train her. I'm going to help her achieve success in this workplace. It's a good thing. I mean, her character has led her to where she is right now. But how far can character really go, you know? So your employability, your ability to be able to do the job is more important to most companies than just your character. I feel like when she was building up the character, she should have looked into being excellent at the job as well.
0: Yeah.
1: So that when she gets to where she needs to get to, like the place that she's serving, for example, they would see her as, oh my gosh, she's excellent because the character is great. Mm-hmm. The work ethics is great. Mm-hmm. She knows the job. Even if she's not perfect yet, she's not learning like the way they are portraying it in this way, because she's almost like she's just learning the job. So maybe more of the practicals could have helped before she got the job or before she started serving there. But to me, I would definitely choose a person who's making more money for the company, though. Because
0: I get it.
1: Waiting, we won't use character now to do like this. Okay, she's rude too, but I don't support rudeness, though. I don't support rudeness, but at the end of the day,
0: That's what I say. Like, we live in a place where everybody is. We kind of live in a place where everybody's obsessed with character. You know how people put it front, just generally behavior. You know, we live in that kind of society where everybody kind of wants to see, everybody wants you to smile with them, even if you don't care, or even if they know that you don't care, even if they know it's not from your innermost tummy. People do care about things like that. Do you understand? So that is where the issue would
1: be. That is the problem, because sometimes people misunderstand people. So, I mean, this girl, maybe she was verbally rude. That's the essence of why they are saying that she's rude. Maybe that's the reason they are saying that she's rude. Maybe she was verbally rude. Mm-hmm. But there are some that it is assumed rudeness. Because this person did not greet you when she came in, because this person is not smiling at you, because this person is not doing this, you think that the person is just a very rude person, which is just assumed rudeness.
0: Yeah.
1: The person has never opened their mouth to tell you that, are you okay? Like, shuriakbe, like, or things like that. The person has never opened their mouth to insult you. So why do you feel the need to say that the person is a rude person? Except this girl has been verbally rude to them in the office, which I feel like she probably has been. Which is a big deal for me, because I don't see a reason why you'd be opening your mouth to be insulting your colleagues. It makes absolutely no sense.
0: Real man.
1: It makes absolutely no sense, no matter what. Like, it makes absolutely no sense. But there are assumed rudeness as well, which of course is doing nobody no good. It's going nowhere. Like, the person can do their job, let them do their job and get out of the place.
0: Yeah.
1: That's what I really think about.
0: But yeah, 0908825016. Keep on polling in Lagos. When we come back on the break, we're definitely going to take more of your reactions. I can see Tidozie on the WhatsApp line, but right now we have to go play some music. I got Boy Hakim with Denje Ponze. Is that it? Denje Ponze. Let's go hear it. I'm really interested in what's about to play.

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0: Option A says the one with character, Biko. Mm-hmm. Option B says, Abego, it's the smart one, the one that's bringing money to my company. Option C is, why do we even care for character?
1: You?
0: Like, what's happening with character? Why? Why are we?
1: Na character we go chop.
0: Na character we go chop. Are you running a company or a charity organization? And option D is, this one is the headache of the HR. Leave me alone.
1: Yep.
0: Mm-hmm, mm-hmm. The phone line 090-8826-5016.
1: We have a voice note here. Let's hear it.
2: Hello, good morning, beautiful Ada and Tiffa.
0: Hi, good morning.
1: Good morning.
2: How are you this morning?
1: We're good. I'm good.
2: You're welcome.
0: Thank you.
2: Yeah, this topic, my sister, for me, I will go for the one that says rude. But I don't know the type of rudeness they are talking about. But she knows what she's doing.
1: Mm-hmm.
2: She's good at her work. She's bringing money to the company.
1: Mm-hmm.
2: So maybe because she entered office and she did not greet you first, and you did not greet her, you say she's rude. There was something that would trigger that rudeness you are talking about. Or because she doesn't go around the company, you know, greeting and smiling with
1: everybody,
2: with the,
1: you know,
2: staff in the office.
1: Mm-hmm.
2: So there was something that was triggered that.
1: Yeah.
2: So for me, since she knows what she's doing and she's bringing money to the company, is the one I would return. What the company would do or you is to call her and advise her to change.
1: Mm-hmm.
2: Depending on what you say, it's rude though. Don't know the type of rudeness. Call her and advise her. You know, I believe she will change.
1: All right.
2: Thank you.
1: Thank you, Obi. Thank you so much.
0: I mean, the HR, they are human resources. So if you are in the human resource department, you should be able to roll with people. That's the essence of the HR. Mm-hmm. Call her.
1: Yeah.
0: Even talk
1: Manage
0: to her.
1: People.
0: Even talk to her like a sister, if mm-hmm. possible, or a brother. My love, how are you now? Like, I'm hearing this thing in the office. What exactly is going on? Here, a side of the story.
1: Mm-hmm.
0: If it's the fact that she was verbally rude.
1: Mm-hmm.
0: If she's not verbally rude, you could just say, my dear, in this place, you know, in this world,
1: yeah.
0: just greet people, just be nice.
1: Yeah,
0: you know,
1: but at the end of the day, salutation is not love.
0: Yeah, but at the end of the day, you could just be like, why are you always frowning your face?
1: Yeah.
0: If I see you frowning, you know, just do something that will make her frown.
1: Probably, like, I was
0: even
1: really.
0: Or maybe she was even shy.
1: I was, yes,
0: just,
1: do you get, like,
0: just,
1: you know,
0: try
1: people who are socially awkward. Awkward.
0: Yeah.
1: Like, I feel like I belong to category of people who, like, generally I'm socially awkward. So growing up, people would always say that, that is stuck up. Meanwhile, I don't know how to say hi there. I'm just quiet on my own, doing my own things. But when I come out of my own shell, you know that we're all just gonna do it. And I think people are slow burn when it comes to communication. But the thing about Nigerians is we just love to assume and say, this one should get bad character, gong gong.
0: I mean, I feel like we have real life experiences of this thing.
1: Yeah, we
0: and
1: do, for sure.
0: For example, for I myself as well, I've been called all sorts of things at different places, at different times. And to be honest, sometimes I care, sometimes I don't care.
1: As
0: because
1: you
0: at the end of the day, I'm just like, mm-hmm. if you want to talk to me, talk to me.
1: But if it's stopping your daily bread, that is when the issue
0: you know,
1: will be. That's
0: if you
1: where
0: want to talk to
1: issue.
0: Me, talk to me. I greet people, I greet. If
1: yeah.
0: you see that I'm not greeting you today, why can't you not open your mouth and greet me too? Mm-hmm. Why should you always expect that I should be the one greeting you away?
1: Period.
0: So I feel like some are assumed rudeness. You have assumed that this person is rude.
1: Absolutely.
0: It's just what it is.
1: But yeah, 090-8826-5016. We see your messages on the WhatsApp line. When we come back, we're going to take them. It's still the late morning show. Coming up next is one of your faves. I like today's one of your faves, Riddle. It's very hot and sizzly. Don't touch it. That was the late morning show.

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3: 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And here's the news update. I am Buluatife Jigade. Residents and business owners on Orchard Road are calling for urgent government intervention over persistent flooding. They say stagnant water, bad smells, and damaged roads are disrupting daily life. Many fear disease outbreaks if the area is not properly drained. And still in the update, President Bola Tinubu is asking civil society organizations to work more closely with government to drive national development. The call was made at the Maiden Southern Civil Society Organization Summit in Lagos, themed Nigeria First. Represented by the Secretary to the Government of the Federation, George Akume, the President says CSOs should promote transparency, accountability, and put Nigeria's interests first. And in sport, Manchester United have agreed a €50 million deal to sign Brazilian midfielder Andre Santos from Chelsea. The 21-year-old is expected to undergo a medical before completing the move. United turned to Santos after missing out on several midfield targets and following injuries in the squad. And that's the news on 96.9 Cool FM. I am Buluatife Jigade. The late morning show with Tife and Ada continues.

0: Fresh Princess of Bel-Air. Tiffa, did you ever watch the Fresh Prince of Bel-Air?
1: No, I didn't.
0: Oh, okay. But did you ever watch Bel-Air, like the movie Bel-Air?
1: I saw the movie Bel-Air, but Coco I didn't Jones. Watch it. No, I didn't watch it.
0: All right, I didn't really watch it. And all the rest.
1: Yeah.
0: Yeah. Mm-hmm.
1: But yeah.
0: All right. But yeah, it's the Late Morning Show. Welcome back. That was Black Bones and Ashake. He gave us a really good single. I feel like that song is just an anthem on its own. It's different vibe and all of that. And the visuals to the song as well, incredible. And Ashake said, you know what? My rent is due. My rent in Greece, in Dubai, not in Nigeria, it is due. So I'm going to over deliver on it this morning or today or this season.
1: How do you know he has a house in Greece?
0: Because it's Ashake now. He's to whisper things to me.
1: Oh,
0: no, no.
1: He whispers things to you.
0: I'm the Ashake whisperer.
1: Ashake whisperer.
0: Yeah, don't play with it. Don't play with it.
1: Whatever you guys are discussing, you guys will come and tell us here.
0: Eventually, yeah. Don't worry.
1: Eventually. Okay.
0: I'm coming. But yeah, welcome back to the show. It's a Late Morning with Tiffa and Ada. Amazing conversations that we're having today on the show. We are talking about a very interesting story with all of that.
1: The story this morning is very simple. We are talking about an office where two female core members were employed. You know, they had two female core members, and you know, the CEO told the HR that, you know, the HR should evaluate them and pick out one of them that he wants to just employ, just one of them.
0: Mm-hmm.
1: But yeah, one of the core member, one of them is very friendly. She is very good. She's a good person. And basically, the only downside is the fact that she is not very good at the job yet. Mm-hmm. She's still learning. Mm-hmm. Now, the other one is smart.
0: Mm-hmm.
1: She knows the job. She does the job well. She's already been bringing money to the company.
0: Yeah.
1: Now, the CEO has now tasked the HR that she should get one of them to start working after they're done with the NYSC.
0: Mm-hmm.
1: And now the HR is also confused. She's asking around, who should we pick? 8 out of 10 people are saying that pick the nice one, the one with character.
0: Yeah.
1: Mm-hmm. You know, and leave that other one that is rude but is bringing money. Now, if you were the CEO, if you were the HR, who would you pick? Are you picking the one with character? Are you picking the one that's smart? Or are you picking the one, you know, who else is there to pick? Both of them. Option C is, who cares for character?
0: All right,
1: option
0: all right.
1: Option D is, not HR, no.
0: Let's take this voice notes.
2: Hello, I don't want to say.
0: Good morning.
2: This is Chima.
0: Hi, Chima.
2: I hope people are fine today.
0: Yeah, we're good.
2: Well, for the poll questioner, the one that is rude, that is bringing money, as an HR, you go for it because I don't know how rude she is. Maybe she might be rude within themselves, then outside she might be nice to customers and other attracting money. So the one with a rude character that is bringing money because. Company no good job better character because they need money to run the business. Thank you. This is Chioma.
0: All right. Thank you so much for that one, Chioma. Yeah, it's very interesting that you do say that. But let's see what's going on the X platform. If you don't know, you could go polling. If you cannot send the voice note, if you're on the road and you want to concentrate, just go to the X platform and just do, Cool FM Nigeria. It's our pin post right now. And go polling what you think. On the polls, we have a draw with option A and option B. And on the WhatsApp line, it's seeming like we have a draw as well. Once again, the question is, two female core members have been evaluated. One is friendly, but is still learning. The other is rude, but smart. She's closed deals already. The company wants to retain one. As a CEO or HR person, who are you going to be going for? That is the conversation we're having. When we come back, I'll drop the riddle for one of your faves. So yeah, don't miss it on the Late Morning Show. Up next is Cupid Season, and he calls this one, #baby. Let's go. It's a Late Morning Show.

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4: 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Who will be the Champion of Champions of the I Beg to Differ Season 9? 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

0: Kalani right there with Usher. They call that one Shoo the Never. Very interesting song. I'm just enjoying it. It's giving, you know, old school R&B meets new school R&B as well. Absolutely love the vibe from Kalani and Usher. If you don't know, Kalani was recently at Afro Nation in Portugal. Amazing stuff. She killed it. She looked good. And she's just been doing her thing ever since she dropped Folded. It's Kalani season and we're all here for it. Absolutely. And of course, Usher right now is on tour with Chris Beasy. Yeah, he and Chris Brown, they are on tour. So it's just amazing seeing everybody, you know, get on your soul, your R&B on. Absolutely amazing. But welcome back to the show. It's a late morning with Tife and Ada. Before I go back to the polls and see what you guys are polling on, it's time for, drum rolls, please, one of your faves. This is the part of the show where you get to win money by just paying attention to what's happening in pop culture at the moment. I think one of your faves is very hilarious. Oh, let me tell you. One of your faves was seen canoodling. I'm just joking, y'all. One of your faves was seen getting really cozy with another fave. And let me tell you, this is an international fave and a Nigerian fave. So who are these two people? And they are speculated to be dating at the moment. Who are these faves? And you know what? You have to give me their government names. Don't just come and drop what you saw on the internet. Give me their government names. One of your faves, or rather two of your faves, and international. In fact, both of them are international. Have been rumored to be dating. They were seen together at Paris. Who are we talking about? 0908826516. You get to win 10K by just paying attention to what's happening on pop culture this morning. My name is Ada, and yes, it's the late morning show with Tife and Ada. We have so much in store for you today, so keep on polling in. And if you don't know what we're talking about, let me give you a quick rundown of the conversation today, and of course, our final 2 cents on it. Well, this is the story that we had this morning on the show. There are two female core members serving in one office. One is very familiar. She greets everybody, gets along with the staff, and people genuinely enjoy working with her. The other can be quite rude. Staff members complain about her attitude regularly. Mm-hmm. They'll be passing out very soon, and their boss had asked HR to evaluate them because he wants to retain only one person. The rude one is exceptionally smart. She joined the marketing department and has already closed a deal, while the friendly one is still learning and trying to figure out the job. If they retain the rude one, she would likely produce great results, but her attitude is the major problem. HR asked everyone for their opinion. Out of the 10 staff members, 8 said they shouldn't retain her. One person even volunteered to train the friendly one. Well, character is everything, as you can see. So this morning, we're asking on the show, as a CEO, will you be employing the one who gave you money or has a better character? Option A says, the one with character, be cool. Option B says, I'm employing the one who brings my company money. Option C says, wait, why do we even care for character? Like, what's our business? That character we go job. Is it character that's going to pay our bills? Is it going to pay our staffs? And option D says, that's HR's business, Sha. That's none of my business. You know, HR, you better deal with that on your own without involving any of us. So yes, tell us this morning, what are you polling in on for the conversation of the day? Right now, we're having like a close tie with option A and option B. And it feels like option A might be taking the lead. Shoma sent us a voice note earlier on, and I kind of want to listen to Shoma's voice note once again so we know, because she might be the one to break the tie.
1: Hello, I don't have to say. This is Shoma.
0: Hi, girl.
1: I hope people are fine today.
0: We're good.
1: Well, for the poll questioner, the one that is rude, that is bringing money, as an HR, you go for it, because I don't know how rude she is. Maybe she might be rude within themselves, then outside she might be nice to customers and others.
0: Yeah.
1: Attracting money. So the one with a rude character that is bringing money, because company no good job, better character. So you need money to run the business.
0: I'm telling you, Chioma. Thank you so much for that one. Thank you, Chioma. Let's take this voice note real quick. I'm guessing this is for one of your faves.
2: One of my faves that I saw, I just saw it on the internet today. It was Nigeria's goalkeeper. That's Maduka Okoye. And our very own Cardi B. This is Chichi.
0: All right, thanks, Chichi.
3: 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My name is Sunday from Madra. The two faves you are talking about is Maduka Okoye and Cardi B. Thank you.
0: All right, thank you.
4: Good morning, Tiffy and Ada. This is David from Bega. So what's I think up, the David? Answer is Cardi B and Maduka Okoye.
0: All right, thank you so much, Dave.
5: Good morning, Tiffy and Ada. This is Ify. I think you're talking about Cardi B and Maduka Okoye.
0: All right, thank you, Ify.
6: Good morning, Ada and Tiffy.
0: Good morning.
6: This is Kelvin from Lagos.
0: Hi, Kelvin.
6: Yeah, talking about Shakira and Burna Boy.
0: Shakira. Yeah. All right, thank you so much.
7: Good morning, Hadizi and
0: Sweet. Olawale from Saboyama, where have you been?
7: I think you are talking about Siwa, Savage, and Whiskey. And as all right. As for the poll, I think I'll go with Ocean B. Now, nice. As long as she's bringing money.
0: So now everybody's doing like they don't care about niceness. That's what y'all are trying to say, that y'all don't care about niceness as much as we play to care about niceness. But Olawale from Saboya, but I have a question for you. Are we in 2015 that you're bringing up Tiwa Savage and Wizkid? Wizkid is a daddy. He has three kids. What am I supposed to say? He has three kids with his current partner. Yeah. Current partner, and they're doing the thing amazingly well. There's even a video of him and his children doing the scuba. So why are you mentioning Whiskey and Tiwa Savage? That's old stale news now from 2015. Come on. But thank you so much. But as you have polled in on option B, thank you. Let's take this voice note real quick.
8: Good morning, Tifana.
0: Good morning.
8: This is Jeffrey from Aja.
0: Hi, Jeffrey.
8: Okay. In life, character is everything. The one that won that's already brought in money might lose 20 or 30 more deals because of her bad character, or because of her, let me not use the word bad, because of her character. The one that has not brought in money can be trained, that has good character, and can flow with people, can be trained, and can do exploits. So to me, once it comes to work, ethics, character is everything.
0: All right.
8: Discipline, character is everything.
0: Okay.
8: So I'm sorry. I have to say, let the one that brought in cash, let him go.
0: Oh.
8: Let her go. I think it's her. Yeah, let her go.
0: Wow, that's Jeffrey. Opinion, okay. We have two votes on that. Or rather, we have, two votes on that on the WhatsApp line and one vote on that on the X platform. But unfortunately, you guys are not taking the lead. It's B, the smart one, is taking the lead. But yeah, thank you. Keep on polling in on the question of the day. And of course, one of your favorite duo is up at the moment. I have a text that says, Cardi B, government name, Belcalis, Marlenis, Almanazar, and Maduka Okoye, government name, Maduka Emilio Okoye. The two were recently spotted together at Paris Fashion Week, where videos of them looking comfortable and cozy sparked widespread dating speculations online. Neither of them have confirmed that they are in a relationship. This is Large P, listening all the way from Sierra Leone. Large P, did you go and do this? Did you use ChatGPT on this one? Ogini, you want to bring out Ibogalimi? It's just giving ChatGPT right there. But thank you so much, Large P. We usually want voice notes, but thank you so much. We'll find out. It might be Tiwa Savage. It might be Shakira and Burna Boy. It might even be somebody that you don't even know. But yeah, keep it coming. Once again, the riddle of the day says, one of your faves, or rather two of your faves, were seen getting cozy with one another, two different walls apart. And you know, they're just doing, you know, cozy and lovey-dovey. Who is the faves that we're talking about on the show? And remember, the polls are still up. We want to hear from you this morning what you think about the poll question. As a CEO, who will you be hiring? You've had two core members for a while. It's time for them to pass out, but you want to retain one. The first one is very friendly, but unfortunately, she doesn't know the job like that. She has just been moving on vibes and inshallah. Meanwhile, the second one, on the other hand, is quite rude, but she has brought money for the company. In fact, she even joined the marketing department and she has done exceptionally well. But people always complain that this one has bad character. And unfortunately, 8 out of 10 says they want to keep the rude one. They want to keep the character one, while the remaining two say the rude one is better. They are bringing money. But you as a CEO, as a HR person, who are you going to hire? Are you going to hire option A, the one with character? Option B, the intelligent one? Option C, who cares about character? Money is the cocoa. Life is all about the owo. In the words of Davido. And option D is my HR note. So yeah, 0908-826-5016. What are you polling in on? And of course, what is your answer for the riddle of the day? Oh my days.
7: Yeah, this is Olawale from Sabiaba.
0: Hi, Olawale.
7: Adizi,
0: yes.
7: Your wallah too much.
0: My wallah too much, K.
7: I think it's Maduka Okoye and Cardi B.
0: All right. Thank you so much. We have to go play some music. When I come back, we're definitely going to be doing so much more on How Well Do You Know Lagos. And of course, we're keeping, or so rather, on one of your faves and radio's biggest entertainment pool. Up next is First Class and Jazz Walk. They call this one Samani.

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The African Praise Experience 2026. A night of worship like you've never had before. 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

0: Yes, the answer is Madoka Okoye and Cardi B. Chichi was the very first person to get it. A lot of people said it, but Chichi was the very first person to get it. You guys are really savvy with what's going on. It's also very interesting to see the two of them cozying it up at Paris Fashion Week. They look really good. Maybe Cardi B might actually, you know, have a little Okoye because, you know, she stays doing that. She might have an Okoye of her own. I hope not, to be honest. But yeah, let's hear from Chichi this morning.
1: Yeah. Thank you very much. At last, I've won.
0: Yes,
1: thank you so much. Thank you so much, Ada.
0: Yes, you're welcome.
1: Thank you so much.
0: Yay. Send your details to the WhatsApp line. Congratulations to Chichi. It's been amazing doing the show this morning. But like I said, the winner, the answer for the riddle this morning was Cardi B, is Cardi B and Madoka Okoye. Want to see how far that would go. Knowing Cardi B, I know the girl's just playing around and just having fun because she loves to do that. And yeah, so much more on the late morning show for tomorrow. For reals, tomorrow. But yeah, thank you so much for being part of the late morning show. It's been an incredible one with every single one of you here. And if you haven't gotten a reply from us on the WhatsApp line, we will do that in due time. Well, it's very interesting. I'm going to be signing out of the show this morning with this because it is a name of a song that is my name. Ladies and gentlemen, it's Techno with the song Adeze. See you tomorrow, Lagos. Me and Tife will be back for the late morning show Friday edition. Don't touch the dial. It's the late morning show with Tife and Ada. It is Techno with Adeze. And remember, the midday show is coming up in 1, 2, 3.

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0: nation's most brilliant young minds gear up for the National Secondary School Debate Tournament. It's the season finale of the I Beg to Differ Secondary Schools Debate Tournament, Season 9. 10th of August at 3 p.m. Lagos, Abuja and Port Harcourt will come alive. Champions from Abuja, Port Harcourt and Lagos will go shoulder to shoulder for the crown of the Champion of Champions. 16 secondary schools, 3 daily debates, 4 weeks of intense matchups. Who will be the Champion of Champions of the I Beg to Differ Season 9? The final lap of the journey begins August 10 at 3 p.m. For sponsorship inquiries, email info@nigeriainfo.fm or ibegtodiffer@nigeriainfo.fm. I Beg to Differ, the Tournament of Champions.
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0: the nation's most brilliant young mind, gear up for the National Secondary School Debate Tournament. It's the season finale of the I Beg to Differ Secondary Schools Debate Tournament, Season 9. 10th of August at 3 p.m. Lagos, Abuja and Port Harcourt will come alive. Champions from Abuja, Port Harcourt and Lagos will go shoulder to shoulder for the crown of the Champion of Champions. 16 secondary schools, 3 daily debates, 4 weeks of intense matchups. Who will be the Champion of Champions of the I Beg to Differ Season 9? The final lap of the journey begins August 10 at 3 p.m. For sponsorship inquiries, email info@nigeriainfo.fm or ibegtodiffer@nigeriainfo.fm. I Beg to Differ, the Tournament of Champions.
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2: Hey Lagos, welcome to the season finale of the I Beg to Differ debate tournament, the tournament of champions. 16 of Nigeria's finest secondary schools, 3 debates every day, 4 weeks of fierce intellectual battles. Only one question remains: who will be crowned the champions of champions? Champions from Abuja, Port Harcourt, and Lagos will go head-to-head in the ultimate battle of ideas, logic, and persuasion. The final lap begins on Monday, August 10th at 3 p.m. Come witness brilliance, courage, and history in the making. For sponsorship and inquiries, email info@nigeriainfo.fm or ibegtodifferatnigeriainfo.fm. I Beg to Differ, the tournament of champions.
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2: 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I'm Adeife Adeniran, and this is your news update. The Lagos State Government has removed illegal structures along Makonjola Street in Iju Ishaga. Officials say the buildings blocked public spaces and disrupted drainage and sanitation. The exercise is part of efforts to improve the environment and protect public infrastructure. Residents have been warned to obey environmental laws as enforcement continues statewide. Still in the updates, suspected Boko Haram terrorists attacked Logomani community in Borno State. They burned a police post, a health center, two classrooms after attacking an army base. The military says troops repelled the assault, but lost one soldier during the operation. Security has been reinforced as residents are urged to remain calm. And finally, outside Nigeria, the death toll from Venezuela's twin earthquakes has climbed to 3,811. More than 16,700 people have been injured, while nearly 18,000 people have been left homeless. The government is seeking relief on international sanctions. It says access to frozen overseas access will speed up reconstruction and recovery efforts. And there you have it. That is the news update on 96.9 Cool FM. I'm Adeife Adeniran. More hit music coming right up.

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1: The nation's most brilliant young mind gear up for the National Secondary School Debate Tournament. It's the season finale of the I Beg to Differ Secondary Schools Debate Tournament Season 9. 10th of August at 3 p.m. Lagos, Abuja and Port Harcourt will come alive. Champions from Abuja, Port Harcourt and Lagos will go shoulder to shoulder for the crown of the Champion of Champions. 16 secondary schools, 3 daily debates, 4 weeks of intense matchups. Who will be the Champion of Champions of the I Beg to Differ Season 9? The final lap of the journey begins August 10 at 3 p.m. For sponsorship inquiries, email info@nigeriainfo.fm or ibegtodifer@nigeriainfo.fm. I Beg to Differ, the Tournament of Champions.
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0: The nation's most brilliant young minds gear up for the National Secondary School Debate Tournament. It's the season finale of the I Beg to Differ Secondary Schools Debate Tournament Season 9. 10th of August at 3 p.m. Lagos, Abuja and Port Harcourt will come alive. Champions from Abuja, Port Harcourt and Lagos will go shoulder to shoulder for the crown of the Champion of Champions. 16 secondary schools, 3 daily debates, 4 weeks of intense matchups. Who will be the Champion of Champions of the I Beg to Differ Season 9? The final lap of the journey begins August 10 at 3 p.m. For sponsorship inquiries, email info@nigeriainfo.fm or ibegtodiffer@nigeriainfo.fm. I Beg to Differ, the Tournament of Champions.
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My name is Goss, your radio rock star, 4:06 on the clock right now in the city of Lagos. We're all having a great time, aren't we? Right? It's so interesting that today I was going to lie to a couple of people that I can't show up at this event because it's been raining nonstop. And would you believe that there's literally no rain? No rain whatsoever. I just stepped out of my apartment now and it's sunny as F. Crazy. The days when you were looking for the perfect lie to get out of a particular situation. In this case, going to be, you know, pretty much be out and about. I can't seem to do it. All right. I am hoping that the same goes for next, for Friday. Because Friday, tomorrow, I am set to fix my car, the air conditioning issue and all of that. So I'm hoping that it doesn't rain. Because if it does, then we have a problem. Then I can't take my car to the workshop to get it fixed. All right. So you better stay the same way with regards to weather. All right. 96.9 Cool FM. How has your day been? Mine has been very interesting. I'm hoping that you've had the same result as well. If you haven't, I don't know really what to tell you, basically. But I will let you know that apparently there are a couple of Nigerians, about four or five of them, who are representing Nigeria, representing Africa in the gaming competition to win $1.5 million. Yes, in Paris. John is there. Farouk is there. Badge is there. Fola is there. I think Tomide is there as well. I'm not quite sure if Tomide is playing, but there are five of them who are there representing Nigeria and they're doing pretty well. All right. So far, so good. I hear that John is already as qualified. So I'm really rooting for him and rooting for all Nigerians as well. But you know what? Overall, we're going to have a good day. Even if you're not a gamer, I will try my best to entertain you. But if you are a gamer, lock in. Let's have a good time. All right. Today is a Thursday. It's the pre-kend, as amazing folks, cool kids would say. All right. But for now, let's get back to the music. Play you some great music. Here is Chanel. Black Bones, Ashake is up next. I am Goss. Let's rock.

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6: The nation's most brilliant young minds gear up for the National Secondary School Debate Tournament. 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Champions from Abuja, Port Harcourt and Lagos will go shoulder to shoulder for the crown of the Champion of Champions. 16 secondary schools, 3 daily debates, 4 weeks of intense matchups. Who will be the Champion of Champions of the I Beg to Differ Season 9? 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I Beg to Differ, the Tournament of Champions.
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11: 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Who will be crowned the Champions of Champions? Champions from Abuja, Port Harcourt and Lagos will go head-to-head in the ultimate battle of ideas, logic and persuasion. The final lap begins on Monday, August 10th at 3 p.m. Come witness brilliance, courage and history in the making. For sponsorship and inquiries, email info@nigeriainfo.fm or ibegtodifer@nigeriainfo.fm. I Beg to Differ, the Tournament of Champions.
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left homeless. The government is seeking relief on international sanctions. It says access to frozen overseas assets will speed up reconstruction and recovery efforts. And there you have it. That is the news update on 96.9 Cool FM. Amadeife Adeniran, The Roadshow with Gus continues.

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My name is Garcia, Radio Rocks. So look at the time, it's 5:02 on the clock right now in the city of Lagos. We are playing you the finest of music. Plus, I'm getting my fill of all of the good music I want to push play to right now because they are so good. And I just feel like, what better way to start this hour than to play this song again because it's so good. How about this one? Young John, Elumelu, next.

Gotta give it up for Drizzy Drake. When I listen to Drake, I just feel like I'm a really wealthy guy who is just, you know, working just because, right? I really don't need to be here. I shouldn't be here. I don't need the paycheck. I don't need the salary. I don't need the money I'm getting paid. I'm just here because I want to while away time. I really have mega bucks in my bank account, all right? That's the kind of feeling I get when I listen to Drizzy Drake. Champagne Papi. Champagne Papi, is this you? 96.9 Cool FM, your number one hit music station. My name is Garcia, Radio Rockstar. 5:11 on the clock right now. Hope you're having a great time. Because you've heard 11 o'clock now doesn't mean you should not be focusing your attention on 11 p.m. You should still be here focused on the fact that in a short while, the Roadshow, of course, will give you a quick question conversation in debate. But also remember that the big game by 9 p.m. is France versus Morocco. All right, it's going to be Kylian Mbappe versus Hakimi. Two friends, now enemies, locking us together. Who will come out victorious? My money's on France. If your money's on Morocco, then good luck for you. Good luck to you. All right. But hey, besides all of this razzmatazz, I'm sure that you will be here to join us and be with me as I carry you through the Roadshow from now till about 8 o'clock. 8 o'clock is when we have After Hours with the one and only Velvet at ETG. It's going to be a super duper edition for the show tonight. But for now, though, back to the music. Here's Alive. George Smith, Big Wiz, up next.

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2: Lagos, welcome to the season finale of the I Beg to Differ debate tournament, the tournament of champions. 16 of Nigeria's finest secondary schools, 3 debates every day, 4 weeks of fierce intellectual battles. Only one question remains: who will be crowned the champions of champions? Champions from Abuja, Port Harcourt, and Lagos will go head to head in the ultimate battle of ideas, logic, and persuasion. The final lap begins on Monday, August 10th at 3 p.m. Come witness brilliance, courage, and history in the making. For sponsorship and inquiries, email info@nigeriainfo.fm or ibegtodiffer@nigeriainfo.fm. I Beg to Differ, the tournament of champions.
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4: Yesterday we collect, but we go again. Today we go collect and we go again. Go again. Get the money finna come and finna go again. Go again.
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0: is, but a little hint, hint, wink, wink, Zendaya is in it. And honestly, I just think it's one of the most beautiful things I've ever seen in my life. The way that they're pulling onto the red carpet. In fact, first of all, it's a very star-studded movie. That, I must say, star-studded to the T. But the way they're pulling up to this, these red carpets, man, you almost think like this is the end of all movies. After this film, they're not dropping another film again. It's insane. But stick around, don't go anywhere. We're gonna take a quick move to the market. And when we get back, a lot more hits, a lot more tea. It's After Hours, baby.
1: Striker is on the move.
2: Can I get a Heineken, please?
1: He shoots!
2: Come on! Let's go! Can you believe it?
3: Here you go, sir. 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
2: Oh, sorry. Can I get another one for... 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I'm Chris. Ah, nice to meet you, Chris. Another Heineken for Chris, please.
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5: The nation's most brilliant young mind gear up for the National Secondary School Debate Tournament. 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Champions from Abuja, Port Harcourt and Lagos will go shoulder to shoulder for the crown of the Champion of Champions. 16 secondary schools, 3 daily debates, 4 weeks of intense matchups. Who will be the Champion of Champions of the I Beg to Differ Season 9? 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

David O, I Know Who I Be on your number one hit music station, 96.9 Cool FM. I heard him say, give them pressure, Anini. How many people they reference Anini this same time period? He's giving everybody wants to be a robber. But the song is a jam. Your story is my story. Hey, I know who I be. I know who I be. Oh, love that song. It enters into my body in such a nice way because when you think about it, knowing who you are is very important. If you don't know yourself, somebody gonna come and take you away in granted. That's what I know. Because people who don't know who they be, the only place people take them is for granted. Yep, you can quote me anywhere. Anyway, I was talking to you about a movie before we went on a break. Whew, first of all, let's just like round of applause for whoever produced this beat. I know I've spoken about it several times, but

A good beat will make you sound like an artist, even if you are not. Like, but I am. So, yeah, jokes on you, in case you were trying to mockery me. Anyway, into the actual thing I was about to tell you. It's about the movie The Odyssey. Man, first of all, I know that The Odyssey is a book. So, it's like, it has been in pop culture for a very, very long time. And, in general, I have not really paid attention, if I'm being honest, to the book or the storyline. But now, one thing that is going to make me turn full attention and full focus to this is, first things first, I am a sucker for a star-studded cast. I'm so easily influenced. You say, who? Zendaya is acting the film? I'm there. I'm there. You don't have to do too much. Zendaya, I'm there. And then you now say that she and Tom Holland is, they are going to be together? They are going to be acting the film together? What do you mean? The star-studded cast on the red carpets, they've been doing damage. You have people like Zendaya and Anne Hathaway, Tom Holland, Lupita Nyong'o, hello, Charlize Theron. Like, my guy, it's too much. It's too much. Personally, I think it's too much. I can't wait. I can't wait to see them in action. But now, let's move away a little bit from the star-studded cast and let's focus on one star who is absolutely studding this cast right now. Zendaya, please, ladies, gentle, and men, a round of applause for Zendaya. Don't clap if you're driving. Wow, wow, wow, wow, wow. You see something about Zendaya, eh? The devil works hard. Zendaya's team is working overtime. Let me tell you what busted my brain. A few days ago, there was a premiere show. And the premiere was happening on the same day as the Schiaparelli runway show. Let's just call it that. I don't know what the name of the Schiaparelli show was. But it has all these very Grecian-themed, body-molded sort of outfits. So, La Roche, who is Zendaya's stylist and many other things, La Roche was at the Schiaparelli show. The dress that Zendaya wore at night, a white dress, this isn't a dress, it's a sculpture. I'm lost for words. But she wore a white sculpture that was beaded at the bottom and came and turns on lights. And I need you to know that exact same outfit was pulled from the Schiaparelli show that was happening earlier in the day in a completely different city. La Roche went there, pulled that outfit, and Zendaya wore it on the red carpet that same night. So imagine people going like, I've seen this design. Where have I seen it? On the runway earlier this morning in a completely different place from where the premiere is happening. That took me. When it comes to people who are working hard for their stuff, these are people who are working hard for their stuff. Absolutely can't wait for the movie to come out. I'm so excited. And mind you, that Schiaparelli pool was not the only outfit she wore that night. Still proceeded to wear a different outfit, walk the red carpet. She has just been stunning left, right, and center. I personally can sit here and talk about Zendaya like for the next 7 hours. But let me not do that to you. Let me not bore you. That's not why you're here. But yeah, can't wait for the movie to come out. You let me know what movies you're looking forward to watching. And when we get back in just a few, we're going to start playing our game. It's Wildcat Thursdays, baby. Don't go nowhere. I'm so excited. But in the meantime, take this song by Ladipo and Emma Oniga. They call this Many People. Don't go anywhere. Don't touch that dial. Stay where you are.

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0: A soft, sweet, banging tune by Kunle. He calls this one Lau Erebet. That is so sweet, Velvet. Thank you very much for putting me onto that song. A very banging tune, ladies and gentlemen. It's 9:03 p.m. on the 9th of July. It's a Thursday night. And you know what we do on days like this? After hours on Uncle FM, baby, with Velvet, some paper, and the goodness. The goddess, please, the goddess. No, if anybody ever calls me MD Goodness, I'll actually be very upset.
1: Hey, what's so wrong with goodness?
0: No, please, leave it away from me. That's what I called myself, says MD Goodness.
1: Fair enough.
0: Like, I know, be carpenter. Do you know what, like, I know what that means now.
1: What is that?
0: Do you know Jesus was a carpenter?
1: Oh, that's what they meant. So I'm not
0: no,
1: Jesus.
0: That's not what she meant, but that's what I assume she means. Like, she didn't confirm.
1: Is that Arya Star?
0: No, Tiwa Savage.
1: Okay. Energy Parade.
0: I've always wondered, what does being a carpenter have to do with anything?
1: No idea.
0: Yeah, she's not Jesus Christ. She don't have to forgive you. She don't have to live clean. She don't have to do anything to pleasure you. She's just.
1: Hey, wait a minute. We can talk about that one.
0: What can we talk about?
1: Well, I saw some messages about some peplon stuff, and what is all that? What's that about?
0: I'm gonna go down now and find out what is happening. First things first, I'm seeing some coded people. Congratulations, but if you have not participated after the code, anyway, there's one person here that is already highly disqualified. One. Two,
1: highly disqualified.
0: Theory, highly disqualified, submerged in disqualification.
1: Yeah.
0: Anyway, we have Daniel present. And now, as you are present, you are saying you have never experienced anything I listed. Let me tell you what I listed, right? So there's this like era where we used to have all these fashion must-haves. I know that it used to be like in that 2014s, that's what I would think it is. We used to have all this, I'ma keep, my money grows like grass. Did you see all these shirts?
1: Oh yeah, I was there.
0: Yes,
1: I always wanted an Amakip like shirt.
0: Yes!
1: I wanted Toms.
0: Alobam too.
1: I wanted Toms.
0: That's what I said. There's Toms on the list as well.
1: I never got Toms, but what really? I did get, what did you actually get from that era where you were actually fit in and be cool?
0: I got Shambhala. You know the Shambhala that is.
1: Everyone has a Shambhala.
0: Everyone know have Shambhala. There's some girls that didn't know you have Shambhala. I had Caro jeans. I was in that
1: Caro jeans. You had a Caro jeans.
0: I had Caro jeans. I had too many Caro jeans, even like way too late into my life. I'm ashamed to say.
1: Charlie, you were always kid.
0: There was also All Stars. Did you wear All Stars? I feel like they are not even gone anywhere.
1: Funny enough, I still have All Stars.
0: Exactly.
1: I have blue Converse.
0: That's what I was saying. Like Converse All Stars have not gone anywhere, but there was a time when it was raining. And then there were these chokers. Did you ever see these black plastic chokers?
1: Yes, I saw it. No.
0: Yes.
1: They were kind of like netty, spiraling.
0: Exactly.
1: I saw it.
0: This type of choker. It was very specific.
1: And also, I think all I got in that era was I was only able to have Supra.
0: Supra.
1: Yeah.
0: Exactly.
1: Cool
0: you are in the era. You were in the era.
1: I didn't get Amakip. I didn't get Vans because mama didn't get them for me. But you see Supra, after Justin Bieber wore it, I was like, no.
0: Nah, I must wear this. There was also bootcut jeans, which I don't agree is a thing of the times because I think I still have bootcut jeans right now. Don't play with me. And then there's this belt, this called belly belt. Well, you can't have the belly belt, but the girl is this weird, very big belt. They started to call it abosha.
1: Wait a minute, what?
0: There was a name for it now. Look at the name for it. Are you joking?
1: Abortion belt.
0: Literally.
1: That's crazy.
0: It's not, but then now they don't pronounce it abortion. They pronounce it abosha. Abosha belt.
1: That is insane.
0: And then we had the Toms, and then we had the peplum top. And now Daniel, who is present here? Daniel is saying, I never experienced any of what you listed. Daniel, as how? You never saw Toms. I'm going to keep all those things. What era were you in 2014? Where were you staying? I just want to know more about you.
1: Because
0: you're very different. Okay, we have this message from this girlie. Elizabeth from Kano. Oh, she has voice notes. She has stories.
1: Make I play the voice notes for
0: play them for me.
1: All right, Elizabeth, the first one, huh? That one it didn't come up during our shows. Is there any point?
0: Are you for real?
1: Okay.
0: Yes, she started out with
1: Wait, can you hear anything? Let's start again.
2: Number one hip music station. I got sometimes when I think about you. Late night in the middle of June. He may be fucking me up.
1: She's way too excited.
0: I love that so much.
2: Elizabeth, vibing into the number one hit music station, bright side of the dark side, Cool FM, Lagos.
1: The bright side. No, we are the dark side of the bright side.
2: And Miss ETG.
0: It was us she was talking to.
1: You know, we joined on Gucci's.
0: Yes.
2: Last week to the weekend. Yeah. Second to last day to the weekend. I said second to last week. Second to last day to the weekend. Yay! I'm Jeannie Ming.
0: Elizabeth, I love hearing from you. She says, Elizabeth popping up all the way from Kano. She sends me some cutesy star emojis and flowers. You guys need to see this. This is,
1: no, she says, though pretty Miss ETG, I'm not born in the 1990s, but I can relate to your gist about our nostalgic things of school that I still wear Kara jeans to go. Oh, really?
0: Oh, wow, Elizabeth, you're still wearing Kara.
2: What you said about Cardi B and the FIFA goalkeeper, Madiko Oko, you're getting cozy. Is it true? Me personally, I don't feel like it's true because that thing will just feel as if it's collaboration. I don't know if Cardi B getting collaboration from FIFA. I heard it was one of Mr. Velvet.
0: Well,
1: I'm right here, darling.
0: Velvet is active.
1: I'm literally right here, darling.
0: Elizabeth from Kano. So that thing that I told you about Cardi B, right? That was even a thing I was talking about. Cardi B and Maduka Okoye. Did you see them at this like dinner party thing, getting all cozy?
1: No, Cardi has been doing things now. She has been going around places and doing things now. So
0: with the Okoye boys?
1: No, generally.
0: Oh.
1: Cardi is on a mission, so.
0: What is her mission?
1: I think she's promoting something. I don't know. I saw it's one Egyptian prince, or Arabian princess, looking at her diamonds and her hair. Eh? I've been seeing so much of Cardi recently, so I think she's just moving. She's just waka waka.
0: Mm.
1: I wouldn't isolate her and Maduka Okoye as special.
0: Well, I mean, they've been seen at least twice. You know, he's helping her get into her seat. You know, they are gisting at this like little cozy party that they were at even before that. Yeah, everybody's just like, what's going on, Cardi?
1: At what point did you recommend the polygamist for anybody?
0: Sorry?
1: That's what he said. That somebody on this show. No, we didn't.
0: No.
1: That's what David Homaja says.
0: Said that we recommended you the polygamist.
1: Oh, that is the wrong person you're talking about.
0: It's not also. We recommended the Pirates of the Caribbean. That's all.
1: We'll be back. We'll go anywhere.

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7: 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Who will be the champion of champions of the I Beg to Differ Season 9? 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

0: Fuller, Ira Starr. They call this Treat You Right. It's your number one hit music station, 96.9 Cool FM. These people are singing a hole into my heart. Like, I need you guys to know that that song, My Light Tornado, My Figure Is Not a Fable. That song, Fola is the one in the background. Remember, I asked, I don't know, you don't remember. It's okay. I'll remind you. There was a day I asked, does anybody know if Fola is the one that is on this track? After that, I went into the credits to go and do some digging myself. And if it belongs to Caesar, still I'm like Anini. That was Fola, in case you were wondering. Definitely him. 9:23 p.m. on a Thursday night. And you know what we're doing is after hours, baby. Yeah. And seeing as we are here where we are, it's the wild hour, wild card hour. You had a question for me, Velvet.
1: I'm Velvet.
0: I'm M the goddess.
1: You keep it getting, don't you?
0: I do.
1: Yeah, so have we read all the messages, though?
0: No, we haven't. But while we are reading, do you want to remind me what your question is?
1: I remember it.
0: All right. Awesome. So I'm going to go into the next positioning. All right.
1: Obi's
0: message, yes. Do you want to take some of it?
1: It was like, hi, this is Obi signing for the Midday Show with Ronnie Show Diego.
0: Okay, that's not us.
1: I know, I did that deliberately. Good evening, lovely TG and Velvet Sandpaper.
0: I fall in love with Peplon. Oh, I fall in Peplon. Yeah. In the list of things that she used to wear back then in the day. See, I fall in Peplon. You wear it with your jeans or skirts, but I'm still on board despite the corset. Obi.
1: What is Peplon?
0: Peplon. Ah, you don't know that Peplon top.
1: Why the hell would I know? Do men wear it?
0: I mean, you would be surprised. Let me explain it to you. So it's the kind of top that it comes like PEP. It comes down all the way to your waist and then flares out like a dress, but it's not a dress. It's a top. You know, that is why you'd say you don't wear it, and I agreed with you.
1: I don't have waist.
0: Like, actually, what waist? Your waist is skinny, your waist is cutie. But yeah, you see that? Yeah, that's the Peplon. It has this flared out bottom that makes it look like you're wearing
1: it's actually
0: a dress.
1: Not even Peplon.
0: Peplon.
1: This is still common now. People still wear this.
0: Yeah, not as much as they should. There was a time period where Peplon was the day. The dresses are Peplon.
1: This dress should have never gone out of fashion. This is the most classy thing an African lady can put on.
0: Personally, I feel like when they started doing corsets and everybody wanted to start snatching themselves, that's when we stopped doing Peplon.
1: Okay, and this one is hiding bum bum.
0: It's not really showing it. Uh-huh. Exactly. Get me now. Let's see right now. Who is this fake Yoruba man?
1: These days.
0: One like Shidi is so real. Obi says she's still wearing Peplon. So it's your business if you like. It no go out of style for her. We have this message. Fariha from Aja. Yay. Hi, Velvet and ETG. How are you doing today? Velvet, please, I'm fainting. How are you doing today? Hope you both had a great day. This is Fariha texting from Aja. I really never experienced any of the things you listed. To be honest,
1: Weren't you born like last week?
0: The other guy that came and said he didn't understand. I didn't understand how he didn't understand. But you, the back in the day me I was talking about, this is your current day now. So
1: aren't you like five years old?
0: Please now. No, now. No, she's at least like 8.
1: There you go. That's why you haven't heard about it.
0: She has never experienced any of these things. My love, if you were not active on the internet in high school or uni during the 2014s, 2013s, maybe even 2012.
1: When you were below 10 in 2014, you can't relate.
0: How could you have seen Shambhala? Where do you want to see it?
1: You were below 10 in 2010.
0: This is your high school crush that would give you Shambhala.
1: In 2010, actually, because 2014, I was already in university. If you are below 10 in 2010, then you can't relate.
0: You can't know what a Shambhala is. Do I really sound like a baby?
1: Yeah.
0: No, of course not.
1: Well, she does sound like a baby. What are you talking about?
0: Don't sound like it.
1: You sound like a baby.
0: Just, I'm inferring based off of the fact that you keep writing Waek.
1: Because she's a baby.
0: That's why I think you are a baby. You know, and that's why you cannot know I'm a Kim Kim.
1: Listen, you are our baby. Unless you don't want to be our baby.
0: You are our baby.
1: Girl. Look at you.
0: Oh, I even forgot to read this one from Obi.
1: It feels when Dexter's.
0: Oh, okay. That's her cover, the remix of the There Goes My Baby.
1: There
0: right?
1: you go.
0: Okay, awesome. I forgot to read this one. Obi also said yes, so I love chokers that year. So what happened? Did you stop wearing chokers because it went out of fashion, or did you get tired of being choked? I want to know. Let me know. Meanwhile, this one says someone recommended polygamist on this show. Have you seen the movie yet? David, let me know. Lie.
1: Okay, he says I didn't say you guys.
0: One of the fans
1: I would like to watch it, but somebody said that people inside are not fine. That they have never seen a bigger collection of people that are not fine in any series. I'm like, come on.
0: Joking.
1: First of all, is a lady that said it to me.
0: Is that a reason why people watch film? Because the cast is fine. I mean, that's why I watch football. But I
1: they were like,
0: that.
1: They're supposed to be, but their lips are big. And I'm like, come on. Is stop body shaming. Like,
0: I just tire out.
1: I promise, this is not me. It's not you saying that
0: lips are big.
1: Because I googled the cast, and while I know Jonasi is not fine, but I mean, I was kind of partial to the ladies
0: because
1: they were thick as hell.
0: You know, I'm like, one thing about a thick lady, a thick thigh can save lives.
1: They were fine to me, but my friend said, like, nah, she ain't watching that.
0: No,
1: but I mean, I'm not gonna watch it anyway. Fine or no fine, I'm not watching it.
0: I am gonna watch it, but I'm still in the middle of something. I don't like mixing my series because I want something to look forward to after I finish watching this one. So when I'm done watching Pursuit of Jade, which by the way, I'm only 2 episodes out from the end. Somebody spoil it for me. I don't want to watch the end because I'm gonna be sad. But yeah, when I'm done watching Pursuit of Jade, I'll hop on that.
1: Yeah.
0: Now we have a voice note.
1: I'm cheating in like 4 seconds. Yes. What does he say? Am the goddess.
0: How would I know Velvet?
2: Velvet, my man, Chileze from like your
1: presence. Oh, my guy. Now this guy, he's always chatting. You would think he's some happy-go-lucky kid, but see how his voice is deep. Oh, deep gone.
0: Velvet, my
1: Velvet, man.
0: Okay, now I'm specifically going to be beefing with Chidozie. Yeah.
1: But Chidozie, we are 2 here now.
0: Chidozie, I'm beefing with you now because
1: Chidozie, we are 2.
0: See, and the message just above that said, people are that Antife, so you know that there are 2 people and you can call 2 people names.
1: Alright,
0: Chidozie, I'm taking it to her too. I don't know about you, but
1: well,
0: this is going to be my
1: first.
0: Elizabeth
1: has been doing me for months. Elizabeth has been doing
0: you,
1: me for
0: You, it's
1: weeks.
0: Your own reel, because she has been talking to you. You're the one that has not
1: she
0: been accepting communication.
1: She said I should leave her alone.
0: Like she did literally
1: she
0: type.
1: She was like, Velvet, leave me
0: she
1: alone.
0: She said, Velvet, leave me now. Because you kept dragging
1: she
0: and saying, say, so why not saying anything?
1: She didn't say it in a gentle, she didn't say, oh, Velvet, leave me alone.
0: Leave me alone.
1: Jesus Christ. Leave me alone, George.
0: That's
1: what she said.
0: I'm going to faint. That didn't happen.
1: This guy should leave me alone, George. Nonsense. That's how she said it, I promise.
0: That did not happen.
1: That's how she said it.
0: That's why I don't like human beings. In this life, they will turn your story around before your very before.
1: You know? I think David is... Chidozie has gone back on his word. Let's
0: he has
1: what
0: gone
1: he
0: back to come and tell me hi. After I forgot that I was standing.
2: TJ, do give away for me now.
0: I'm fainting.
2: My paddy.
1: Wait a minute, what?
2: TJ, do give away for me now. Velvet, my paddy. PTG, just do me 10K. Give away.
1: Oh, God. You made it even worse. So, not only do you think she's not worthy of a greeting.
0: Not only do you not greet me.
1: The only thing she's good for is give away. If you don't see this giveaway for like next 60 years.
0: Velvet, do you see what happened?
1: For the next 60 years.
0: Don't do that to him. Don't do that to him.
1: Okay, okay,
0: don't do that.
1: Okay.
0: Forgiveness. Forgiveness.
1: But you would have said hi. Let me talk like Don Corleone. Let me talk like Don Corleone. Buonasera. Buonasera. What have I done to make you treat me so disrespectfully?
0: What a pig.
1: You know, you never wanted my friendship. You had the courts of law and the police protected you. But now, on the day of my daughter's wedding, you're coming to my house and ask me to murder for money.
0: To murder for money?
1: And you don't even ask with forgiveness. You don't even ask with kindness.
0: Oh.
1: You don't even think to call me Godfather.
0: You demand.
1: Buonasera. Buonasera.
0: Oh, now I know where this is from.
1: It's from Godfather.
0: From the Godfather, literally. I was like, whose wedding did they come to demand murder for money? Guys, there's a lot of
1: people. In a way, let's replace Chidozie's name with it. Chidozie. What has she done to make you treat her so disrespectfully?
0: So disdainfully.
1: You don't even think to call her godmother.
0: You don't even think to call her godmother.
1: Instead, on the day of her quacker's murder, you just come and ask her to give you money.
0: Dearest gentle listener, can you imagine the quagmire?
1: There you go.
0: Chidozie, how can you do that kind of thing? Moving on. Hey, Velvet and amazing ETG. I personally love being called amazing. Omo, my phone got smashed. Eh? had to find a way to get my WhatsApp on my laptop. It's Benny, by the way.
1: Benny, I'm so sorry. I'm so sorry. Darling, can I give you 10,000 naira to ease your pain tonight?
0: Just let me know. Velvet. What? That is literally the cutest thing. Like, you text us a lot, Benny, so we must help you to fix this.
1: Come on. Benny's our girl. What you talking about? In your face, does it? Why are you crying, though? And next time.
0: It's part of my tears. It's a soundtrack to my tears.
1: Sorry, Jerry.
0: Because nobody has ever offered to do something so quietly kind for me.
1: Wait a minute. No, we take it back.
0: Why are you taking it back?
1: I just looked at all girls are the same.
0: What do you mean?
1: I just scrolled up and looked at Benny's messages. Benny, who are you calling Pookie? Women.
0: Hey, Pookie.
1: Who is that person?
0: And it's not also.
1: You calling a baby daddy.
0: Hey, what time in life
1: you
0: is that?
1: You called me the same thing. Around 1:38 p.m., you said, can't wait, Pookie. Who is this Pookie?
0: Who is your Pookie?
1: It was even Tabs. Oh, my God. Bitch, can you cry again?
0: I hear you.
1: Benny. Not tea for you.
0: What do
1: I look like? You cheat on me? Chidoze, 10,000 naira for you.
0: I'm fainting. No.
1: Give it to Chidoze.
0: No, I'm not giving you.
1: All I have.
0: You're all I have.
1: She doesn't say you're all I have now. Stay with me, my brother.
0: She doesn't say, and mind you, now.

0: expect beer to come with certain conditions. Too strong, too bitter,
1: too intense.
2: Yeah.
0: Some beers really make you work for it. 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
4: 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Who will be the Champion of Champions of the I Beg to Differ Season 9? 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

0: 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Cool FM. Swagalomo on that one. First of all, when did Vic Tony start calling himself Swagalomo?
1: It's a thing, apparently. This new aesthetic, this new project.
0: He's because now, you know when that thing started? Like, it's not Swagalomo that he started with. The first time I heard it was when he said, Now I go my ora baku. I give them another swagu. It's nuke no ala baku. No give them another chance. So, you know where that song
1: I
0: is
1: have
0: from?
1: No idea what you're talking
0: You know
1: about.
0: That song?
1: Yep.
0: It's from I Go Cut My Coat Oversized This Year. So Victoria is on the remix.
1: No, I know he's on the
0: Akonuchi.
1: Remix.
0: Yes, that is literally how he begins his verse.
1: Where is Priest now? See, that's the problem with having just a viral song. Mm-hmm. You know, your catalog has to do extra gym to level up to that.
0: Yes, he does have a new song out.
1: With Files.
0: But can that song live up to cutting your coat oversized?
1: Doesn't look like it is.
0: I can't live up to cutting your coat oversized. You started
1: dangerous.
0: The year.
1: You guys might not know this, but one of the most dangerous ways to get started as an artist is having a viral song.
0: Yeah.
1: Have a good song.
0: Have a good song, yeah. Like having a viral song, but then I don't think that's the starting. And I also think that the virality can be orchestrated. That's just my own opinion.
1: I mean, I don't know how to put it. Just make sure, like, okay, for instance, let's try and do something. How did Asake become famous? Asake had like a good song, big song with Olamide, Organic. So that's industry cosign and instant credibility.
0: Mm-hmm.
1: Bam.
0: What did he do?
1: How did I haven't been following Fola like that to know that. How did Shea Vibes blow?
0: Fola says he has dropped 10 big records this year.
1: Huh.
0: 10 big record and I know go stop. Yeah, that's what you say.
1: I'm just saying like it's very slippery slope, Sha, to Sha get viral.
0: You know, yeah, like instantaneous virality can be frightening, especially if you like, you know, you just get viral off that one song. It's not your persona that went
1: Look
0: viral.
1: Look at Fido now.
0: Music.
1: He was able to give us a two-peat, but well, there you go.
0: Fido.
1: He dropped an entire EP and not a single one trending.
0: Oh,
1: there you go.
0: That pains me. So what did Priest drop recently?
1: I mean, he dropped Akonuche and the Akonuche.
0: Remix.
1: And then the remix.
0: Another one. There's a new song. Has he not dropped it yet then?
1: And he dropped an whole ass EPO.
0: Wallard. Priest Abeg. Is that EP new though?
1: 2026, darling.
0: Okay, Priest. It's like you have cut your coat. You have cut it oversized now. It's not sizing you again. Or what? Like, my bro, come outside more. That Akonuche song is a real, what do they call it? Like, it's a call to action for me, for my heart, for my spirit. Every time I feel down, every time I feel low, every time I genuinely feel like maybe I've bitten off more than I can chew. Anytime I feel like I've bitten off more than I can chew, I immediately go and listen to that song. It lifts my spirits instantly.
1: Well, didn't do that for me. I did appreciate the guy because I read about his journey and how he has been singing and rapping for 10 years.
0: Mm.
1: And this is just the first time y'all are hearing about him. But the thing is, he's young and he just started. So it's not like Fido that burned bridges actively. Because Fido actually orchestrated his own unblowing.
0: Whoa.
1: From what I gathered, Fido became a difficult and foul-mouthed individual, and you know,
0: that's what we call a diva.
1: That's what people said, though. I don't know for a fact. He didn't talk to me anyhow, so I cannot directly attack
0: but
1: him.
0: But has he talked to you
1: at all? No, not at all.
0: Well,
1: but like I'm saying, like I just word on the street is that. Cause I mean, I did see videos where he was dragging some label people and industry people. Apparently, he got blacklisted after that because he came back to apologize.
0: Nobody's to ever collect apologies. Don't say sorry. Don't put yourself in a position where you have to beg.
1: That's where, personally. How do you give us two hits like Joy is coming?
0: Yeah,
1: and then and then now you dropped an entire EP and
0: nobody
1: I don't even
0: knew.
1: Know what's happening. So, you know, you just gotta be careful, you know.
0: Sometimes we think that, oh yeah, you know Olamide, why must I double it for you? Or you're not this person, why must I? Guys, it's not about who you actually know. There are faces in the music industry that have weight, names that carry weight that you don't know those names. So it's just best to be respectful
1: avoid
0: of yourself
1: situations.
0: And everybody else. Yeah, don't go and toss yourself
1: because
0: into.
1: Believe it or not, we might sound like we're talking about their careers and somehow but I don't dislike any of these people.
0: No,
1: I'm just being a journalist.
0: Music is beautiful.
1: I enjoy Joy is Coming. I don't care that
0: Joy is Coming.
1: What are you saying?
0: I like Yeah, I like that song.
1: I really
0: a lot.
1: Liked Fido and I felt bad knowing fully well that it was by his own doing that the industry sort of blacklisted him. And of course we have Benny who is saying he apologized. I heard he apologized.
0: I didn't even know that he did anything.
1: No, I know I saw an apology, but for Naija, for here, is here.
0: They know they beg for this place. They even me where I never blew. They know they apologize to me. I know they
1: beg for Naija.
0: If you do me something, where you say you go out with your chest, you better keep that attitude up. Don't beg.
1: The only way that he can come back is if he does a song with
0: one of the big,
1: like Jay-Z,
0: big tens.
1: Like, oh. Jay, like, as,
0: like, you mean like Big Four cannot save him now?
1: No. Maybe Burna Boy or Wizkid or Rema.
0: That's what I'm saying.
1: But for anybody, just for you to take Cipriano seriously again, he needs a serious
0: Who did he offend? Did he just throw it out there and offend everybody?
1: It's his people.
0: His own team.
1: The people that, you know, trying to push him out there. Oh, I think I think he was kind of saying like, well, he did it by himself. The thing is, I don't know the details. That is not wise.
0: Yeah, it's not wise to
1: speak on matters you're not certain of. But I do know that he lashed out, and I know he apologized.
0: Don't lash out. Like, take it from the number one crash out in the world, me. Don't crash out. Don't do it. It's not going to pay you. Except you are absolutely 100% certain you are ready to quit that team.
1: Elizabeth Benny says, exactly. Just avoid being in a situation where you have to apologize. Now, that is wisdom. Mm-hmm. And of course, she doesn't want to cut his coat according to, he wants to cut his coat oversized this year by July. You're never ready. Now,
0: I swear, now July, you want to cut your coat oversized. Sorry,
1: you
0: now, December, they will give you that coat.
1: Yeah.
0: Try again next year.
1: December, you go. You December, you July, now you go.
0: I just tire. When they cut coat oversized this period where everybody don't sew their own coat finish. Yeah, then they grow into the coat self where they cut.
1: No matter. I beg Benny, please send me a voice note. She does it. Benny has a message for you.
0: Yeah.
1: Very funny message. Benny, please send me a message. I promise I have something for you too. Chidoze, they have something to tell you. Benny, send us a voice note about that thing you just typed for me. We'll be back and play for you and give all of you some cool cash, okay?
2: Can I get a Heineken, please?
3: He shoots!
2: Come on! Let's go! Can you believe it?
4: Here you go, sir. Your Heineken.
2: Oh, sorry. Can I get another one for... Wait, what's your name again? Chris. I'm Chris. Ah, nice to meet you, Chris. Another Heineken for Chris, please.
5: 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So, don't forget the beers. 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

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And if it belongs to Caesar, do what? Still I'm like a nini. Oh Lord. 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This song

0: Marvin, come and eat. Hey!
1: Yeah, the song is pretty, it's pretty tired. Can't
0: if you're starving, come and eat. I'm that girl they want to be. When I, what do you do? Why like the needle? Ladies, gentle, and men, that song, I know for a fact that I will be playing until I get home today. That's what I know. From here till I reach my home, I will be playing Way Later Needle. But, you know, speaking of reaching my home, the time has drawn near when I must reach my home. Velvet Sandpaper.
1: Yeah, what she's Emmy Goddess, by the way. I don't know why she keeps forgetting that.
0: To introduce myself.
1: Mm-hmm.
0: Oh, you're right. I'm Emmy Goddess. But I feel like the most important person that you need to know to be able to have a good life in this world is the most interesting man in the world.
1: That's not
0: Velvet
1: true.
0: Velvet Sandpaper.
1: Don't know me, yo.
0: Ladies, gentle and men, I need you to give him a round of applause.
1: Don't do such
0: you
1: a thing.
0: You should have already reached your house by now. You should not be driving any more longer. But if you are, I'm so sorry about that for you. If not, round of applause for Velvet Sandpaper.
1: Don't do that.
0: It's 10:03 p.m. and about to call it. But what do you mean, don't do that? Can't force them. Can't force them not to use their own hand to upload. See you. But yeah, we're going to be picking it. See? Somebody even sends the applause.
1: Chai. Goodbye, Ibuash, Rihanna.
0: I love it so much. I love you guys so much. I hate to leave, but I must. So before we go, we must give a winner. You know, we must give our code people their final winners. Let me just see who even bothered. All right. One more. Like, to be this guy is to know what it feels to be close to winning all the time.
1: Who's that?
0: I think this is Toby. Because of all the people, we have two people who were close to being our number one. And Toby is almost always very close to being our number one. But unfortunately, Olamide from Ikotun was faster.
1: Congratulations, Lame, Lame, Lame.
0: Lame, Lame, Lame. Send us a message.
1: It's the quoted person. And let's not forget... Is Elizabeth realizing for me that she's no longer coded? Elizabeth,
0: yeah, Elizabeth said the code is. She said the code 2 minutes before the time and then sent the message and said, oh.
1: And if you're even saying the code is, you have already failed.
0: Yeah, I've already failed. Yeah, because you're not supposed to say the code is. Just type the code. Toby really knows how to play the game. You know, he participated. But then the thing about Toby today is he didn't really participate in the conversation. He just said, hope your day went well. This is Toby from Ogun State and I'm saying hi. Now, I'm saying hi back to you, but I asked a lot of questions today and you did not even answer me. So I guess that even means that you did not really win. But good participation and good game. You always have a great game, Toby. Honestly, stick around. Like, you just might win sometime soon. Unfortunately, Benny said she would have coded with her phone. Where's that voice note Benny sent us that she
1: yeah,
0: wanted
1: so
0: you to play
1: Chidoze,
0: for
1: Chidoze? Come out. Chidoze, we got
0: Chidoze,
1: something to
0: say. Please, Benny has something to say to you.
1: Yeah, but
0: the one with the bow tie.
1: No. Before we play, we got something from David. Let's listen to David first.
0: All right.
2: I think I need to laugh. Where is it? Rabbits are...
1: Which one is this now?
2: Rabbits are people say that lips are big.
0: Do you understand? Like, that is so... What? Where did you...
2: Come on now. It's just one lady there that I feel her lips is big. Others are big.
1: Why is David laughing so much?
0: Because look at what you
1: said.
0: That
1: means the lips are big, Juju.
0: The whole show, you know what's the whole show?
1: Their lips are big.
0: It's like that.
1: My guy says it's only one lady that. One big lip.
0: One big lip. Everybody big. Oh my God.
1: Is how David could not make a single. He could not say
0: without laughing. That's why I said you're the most interesting man in the world.
1: Leave me alone.
0: Keep cracking us
1: Jesus.
0: Up. Nothing like that. I'll continue please. To hold on to you.
1: Leave me alone.
0: Never.
1: All right, we got Benny here.
0: Voice notes for Chidoze. Chidoze, are you active?
1: Chidoze, listen. We got a voice note for you. Chidoze, I hope you're listening. From Benny's mouth to your ears.
3: Yo, I have to use my mom's phone.
4: I'm gonna get ya. And I'm gonna eat ya! Chigozie.
0: Don't she call his name?
1: Chigozie.
0: She's gonna get ya! And she's gonna eat ya!
1: if you didn't tune in yesterday, then you absolutely have no idea
0: what we're talking about.
1: What we're talking about, and it is mine now. Ben is to bite people.
0: Ben is to eat people.
1: Ben is to eat people.
0: You're gonna get ya. You're gonna eat ya.
1: My guy said, Ben, no, it's me. Send a voice note now. Reply to her, my guy. Where are you?
0: Reply. Send voice note. Ben knows that she's not supposed to chop you.
1: My guy said, Ben, no, it's me.
0: Send her biting B. I'm fainting. That's her name now. Biting B.
1: What a wonderful name. Biting Benny. Benny Biter.
0: Imagine the kind of time period that people are coming with all these interesting gist. I know what you are. I know what you are.
1: Let's hear. Benny, Chidez has a response for you.
2: Biting Benny. No, it's me. I don't understand. Oh, Benny. Yo.
0: I'm going to get you.
1: Not my name. To come correct and say, even if you bite me, even if you eat me, I will bite you back and eat you back. You can't beg. You don't fear.
0: Because sometimes it will just be like, it will be like seeing a radio show, it will be like seeing a joke. Next thing, Benny will
1: be
0: your
1: friend. When
0: they bite you, when they chop you, who the one that say, Azal now?
1: Anyway, ladies and gentlemen, we gotta leave. But if you wanna get bitten and eaten, all you gotta do is join us on Wednesday for Believe It or Not, the scariest show on radio. Yesterday we had a very spooky time where we learned how to bite and eat people.
0: I don't know that that's what we learned.
1: We're gonna get you. Don't worry, there'll be a repeat. If you didn't listen to I'm gonna get you, I'm gonna eat you, there'll be a repeat tomorrow, Saturday by 12 PM.
0: Will there?
1: Hey, tomorrow is Friday.
0: Yes.
1: Sorry, beg your pardon. There will be a repeat by 12 PM. Of whatever we play on Wednesday, as far as scariness is concerned, I'll play it again on Saturday. So if you want to listen to the story that we told that involved biting and eating, join us on Saturday by 12 PM, where I bring to you the midday weekend. But in the meantime, we do have to wrap up. But other than Olamide for Miko too, we actually do want to celebrate two people with 5,000 naira each, just for keeping us company and giving us a wonderful time. Benny and Chidozie, a very big congratulations!
0: Kaboom, kaboom, ka-ching, ching.
1: That's right. Congratulations to Benny and Chigozie. 5K each for just being a good sport and, keeping his company in
0: being
1: some
0: active,
1: kind of way.
0: Absolutely. Uh-huh. So I'm going to get you and I'm going to eat you.
1: Benny cracked me up.
0: You cracked me up.
1: Even though I'm not forgiving her. It would have been thank you, but I'm not forgiving her.
0: I'm confused.
1: This is why I don't want to marry. This is why I can't marry.
0: Because she's calling other people Pookie.
1: Imagine now. Imagine I wake up in the morning and they say me Pookie, and then I go to work, I come back, and she's calling my neighbor Pookie.
0: Because I swear,
1: you go
0: say my Pookie Alpha.
1: Because my neighbor is Thieves. So because of Thieves.
0: Come Velvet, if it was you, will you not call my neighbor Pookie?
1: No, I will not. I will pick papers and paper. What do you mean?
0: You lie.
1: There you go. So Jenny, there you go. Next time be Pookie everybody, yeah?
0: Next time be Pookieing everybody.
1: There's a beauty.
0: You are quite a jealous lover, ain't it?
1: Like mad. You made me feel so good. She calls me Zaddy, call me Pookie. All of a sudden I just screwed up.
0: You are not the only Pookie.
1: Kemi Smalls and Brownish's show. And I was like, wait a minute, I don't remember joining Kemi Smalls and Brownish.
0: So why is my Pookie up there? Unfortunately.
1: Don't trust women for anything.
0: Please don't trust women. But somebody here said you should trust me. Like, but Velvet, you can trust ETG.
1: Okay, Obi says, actually, Obi, I can actually trust ETG.
0: Yeah.
1: But I don't know. I'm tired of women for now. I'll resume. I'm tired of anything woman for now.
0: This one, I'm
1: heartbroken myself. So I will resume later. But right now, nothing woman. And just Harry Styles for now. Let's just leave it at Harry Styles.
0: Just
1: Harry Styles for the meantime. Obi says, "Better go, Benny. Don't eat our Cheetos." They would have even given Obi some money, but I think Obi just recently received
0: Samankwe.
1: Yeah. Oh, Benny saying, "I'm your only Pookie," but scroll up now.
0: Scroll up, you see the evidence. Uh-huh. Benny, you're lying now. Oh, we're Pookie.
1: Scroll up. good night, Velvet, ETG, Benny, and Chidozie. Everyone, sweet dreams. It's our darling Fariha.
0: Fariha, I knew it.
1: We would have given us an nice man too, but she too just recently chopped some money.
0: Wow.
1: I think our two lovelies that haven't eaten any money is
0: chopped something.
1: Benny and me, I will give Benny 10K 100 times because she was my own Pookie too. But now she don't. She, I know they see her true color. True.
0: Can see true color. That's
1: how she does it. Don't be afraid.
0: He's saying that's how she does it.
1: Bangs on head and head because we're about to wrap it up.
0: All right.
1: So sorry about that. Benny, you will see firsthand the dividend of Pookieing everybody up and down.
0: This woman's in the high yellow.
1: Abby said, nah, hello. I don't die. What made Abby so funny today?
0: Like, I don't know. Like, and at this time of night,
1: I've never seen this kind of energy. This and is literally
0: they're texting back to back. Literally, back like, guys, back. You are on my
1: like
0: neck.
1: Like, we're in group chat.
0: Like, literally.
1: Nobody in group chat right now. Radio.
0: God, I beg.
1: Anyway, we do have to leave. I was enjoying myself, and I do want to stay with y'all, but I gotta really go. Let me go and cry this cry. Many has made me cry.
0: There's tears in your eyes. Yeah. For not being her only pookie.
1: I'm telling you. I said, scroll up and see it now. Scroll up.
0: Scroll on that man pook.
1: Chai. I will not trust anyone from now till 2072.
0: Never trust anybody. Not you even see? Me, your father.
1: I see that. Anyway, we do have to leave. Have a good night, everyone. We love you.
0: Shall I hit it?
1: Hit it, baby.
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Lagos, get ready to let it pour with Budweiser at the FIFA World Cup finale party. 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